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1: We are getting advice for Anonymous because she was hanging out with her man and his family this past Memorial Day weekend, and she saw that on the refrigerator, there were pictures of her man's ex.
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0: 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What up? It's the V Bros. 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
1: And we're inside group chat debating airplane etiquette, yep, especially when it comes to reclining your seat. Because I was just on a flight. I was all comfy, cozy, reclined. And the guy behind me said, you know, ma'am, can you unrecline your seat? I have really long legs. I'm feeling kind of claustrophobic. And I said, you know what? No, I paid for this seat.
0: Elise, you're inside group chat. What are your thoughts on this?
2: I feel like it's so rare for somebody to actually nicely ask you to do something. That I would be so shocked. I'd be like, you know what? Let's do it.
0: All right. So
1: just because they said please and they were nice about it.
0: If they used their manners, you'd be okay with not reclining on a flight.
2: Yes.
0: Got it. Thank you for having the V Bros on. Now, Leia, you're inside group chat. What are your thoughts?
3: Oh, I am staying fully reclined because that's my, I'm allowed to. The button's there. I paid for the seat. You knew you had long legs. You should have moved to the front.
1: Yeah, that's what I'm saying. There's even more space seats on most airlines where you could pay extra for
0: but
1: even
0: it does,
1: more space.
0: It does cost money, and maybe the guy can't afford it. If he asked nicely, though, would you be like, okay, no, I understand, instead of kicking your seat?
3: No.
4: If he offered you some free drinks, would you have? If he said, honey, if you put your feet, you know, your seat up, I'll get you some drinks, would you have done it?
3: Actually, usually I'm asleep, so now I'm going to be mad if he woke me up.
0: Okay.
1: Yeah, exactly.
0: So it's getting worse and worse.

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0: 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It's the V Bros. My name is Mikey V. Got my big bro Frankie V with me and our bestie Gianna.
1: 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My new favorite song, Hate That I Made You Love Me, and it is number 9.
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0: 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What up? It's the V Bros. My name is Mikey V. Got my big bro Frankie V with me and our bestie Gianna.
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0: 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If you ever want to vote in, you can always DM us your favorite song on Instagram at VBrosOnAir. Bruno Mars right here, a close one. Well, your runner-up off his album, The Romantic, here's Risk It All.

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0: Bianca, why are you smiling?
2: Because I just got asked to be in my cousin's wedding. I'm so excited.
0: Ooh,
1: yay. Exciting.
0: When's the wedding?
2: Yeah. It's actually in August, the end of August.
3: I want to know that. Yeah.
1: Wait, this August? Yeah.
0: It's coming up quick.
2: Yeah.
1: And you just got asked? Oh, I was spiraling.
3: Were you plan B? Like, you know what I'm saying? Somebody backed out and you...
2: Basically.
0: Yeah. No, it's all good. It's exciting. It'll come up quick. Congrats, and congrats to your cousin, too, from the V-Bros.
2: Thank you.

0: 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It's the V Bros. Mine is Mikey V. Got my big bro Frankie V with me and our bestie Gianna.
1: There's a way you could possibly get your house cleaned for free this summer.
0: Yeah, a little catch to it, but I think you would still try it. Curious your thoughts. If you need your house cleaned, we'll talk about that next.

0: 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It's the V Bros, Mikey V, with my big bro Frankie V, and our bestie Gianna.
1: If you're looking for love this summer,
0: something very important kicked off today. You want to know about this. I'll help you find love. We'll talk about that next.

0: 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What up? 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
1: 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What up? It's the V Bros. My name's Mikey V. Got my big bro Frankie V with me and our bestie Gianna.
2: Always spreading those positive vibes. Joined by Samantha. What's making you smile tonight?
3: Because I woke up this morning.
1: There we go.
4: Yeah.
2: Did you wake up on time for work? You know, you're just glad that you're upstanding. What do you mean?
1: You got a new, but I'm up.
3: I'm actually very unemployed, so I was able to wake up and stay in bed.
4: Wow. Here you go.
1: I'm not sure if it's a positive or negative. Hey, if you're happy about it, we're happy about it, you know?
3: Yeah, what about my turn?
1: There you go. Well, thank you for spreading positive vibes with the V-Rose.

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2: How was the weekend, friends? I'm telling you, we got to sign like a petition or something to have 3-day weekends always. But we're back on this Monday. I'm Angelina. Time to kick it, discover some new music, just as we can feel something. Seattle Spy.

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1: Like in China with Shimmer. 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The new hit list, playing you all the new music you need to know. My guy Alex Warren, Fever Dream.

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1: And I know you're busy, okay? That's why I'm doing the hard work for you. This is music that you actually need to know. I'm at Angelina on air. Gracie Abrams back with another one. Hit the wall on the

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1: Ari is back. It's her season. That one's Hate That I Made You Love Me, which was completely self-written, by the way. The pen was penning. I'm Angelina, the new hit list. Martin Garrix and Ed Sheeran. 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
1: The new hit list. I appreciate you hanging out, discovering new music. 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It's been so real. Army, you know I got to leave you with this BTS.

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1: Shout out to Lizzo. I mean, not really. 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We've had like horrible experiences with her behind the scenes. But I do like this. She's doing the Chili's song. You know, the babe.

She's actually pretty good, and she's hitting the flute, which I think is made out of ribs, a rib flute. So, hey, maybe Lizzo found a whole new chapter of her career with this Chili's commercial.

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1: A little bit of food news for you. The Crown Nugget is making its return. This is at Burger King, by the way. You know, you get chicken fries, right? Well, they used to have chicken nuggets at Burger King, and they used to be shaped like crowns. I also remember when they were shaped like dinosaurs, and I feel like Burger King was the one that always was trying to shape their nuggets like whatever the promotion was, like if it was a movie or something. But now they're bringing back the Crown Nuggets for a limited time. They've been gone since 2011. So look out for those back on the Burger King menu. By the way, they're still not chicken. Notice they don't call them chicken nuggets. They're just nuggets.
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1: Oh, this is a new word you can use. Have you ever heard the term beergasm? They say the beergasm is the slang term some people use for that first cold sip of beer hitting after a long wait, especially if you're overheated, exhausted, or genuinely craving it. The reaction comes from a mix of carbonation, temperature, bitterness, and anticipation all landing at once, creating a brief rush of satisfaction that beer drinkers instantly recognize.
0: Yeah, I would imagine it works with wine, too.
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1: Oh, I wonder how true this is. Which side do you sleep on? They say that people who sleep on their left side report significantly more nightmares, approximately 40% more, compared to people who sleep on their right side. I'm trying to think. I tend to fall asleep on my left side, but I don't really have that many nightmares. It depends on what I ate before I went to bed. They should have included that in the study. Number one.
2: Ma, ¿y qué almorzaste?
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2: Que fui a Metro y ahora tengo llamadas y textos de Estados Unidos a México sin límites y un Samsung Galaxy A17 5G gratis. 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

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I'm a two-time, you ain't new, I win. 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
1: Well, look out, influencers, if you're going to Disney. So Disney has said that they're going to clamp down on live streaming and influencers posting at the park. Insiders say that Disney is weighing restrictions on a ban at both Orlando and California locations. The focus would be on monetized streams, including influencers who earn money through tips, ads, or live shopping while they're inside the parks. Disney has not announced any policy changes, but officials are reporting under pressure from guests who say live streaming disrupts the park experience. And I think that's what it comes down to. I mean, if I paid 10 grand to be there for a couple days with my wife and my kid, and I got to stand in the line. If you didn't say bless you, you're a messed up person.

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McDonald's expanding. So they're getting into the energy drink and craft soda world. So, which honestly, that makes a lot of sense. I mean, you ever have a Coca-Cola from McDonald's versus a Coke from anywhere else? It's delicious. They say that it's how it's shipped. You know, like, there's all sorts of conspiracies as to why McDonald's Coke tastes better than any other Coke. But I'd also like to go back to the headline of this where it says McDonald's expands, which is pretty much what we do whenever we eat it.

0: 98.9 KISS FM, Louisville's number one hit music station. All right, so what is a virtue name? It's becoming very popular. A virtue name is exactly like it sounds. It says that a virtue name expresses a moral standard, and parents will choose these type of names because they want the child to live up to that virtue. And I guess this next generation of parents has decided enough kids are named John and Mike and want to zhuzh it up a little bit and give your child the right track to be on. So popular new names in the baby naming world are Angel, Destiny, Blessing, Faith, Grace, Hope, Joy, Miracle, Legacy, Legend, Serenity, True, Bliss, Jubilee, Solace, Honor, Justice. Honestly, these all sound like stripper names to me, but that's cool.
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1: I can get behind this. The United States is considering making Fridays a holiday to boost mental health. The idea of a four-day work week is not fringe anymore, and it's being seriously discussed. Studies across multiple countries have shown that shorter work weeks can improve mental health, reduce burnout, and maintain or even boost productivity. Let's go. Wait, does this mean they'll start paying us less, though?

Louisville's home for the Jubal Show, 98.9 KISS FM. All right, so what's coming back? One of our, if you're a millennial, a brand that we grew up with, Frosted Flakes, has decided to bring something back that, again, if you're a millennial, we all miss. And that's toys in the cereal box, baby. I like this. I mean, toys used to somehow decide which cereal I was going to eat. Now there's nothing in the box. I don't even... Same thing with Happy Meals, too, right? Like, drive-thrus, you don't get no toys. It's a bummer. But anyways, yeah, Frosted Flakes, they're bringing back... They're partnering with Toy Story 5 or 6 or 12 or whatever we're at now to bring back toys in your cereal box. So they've got a Woody, a Buzz Lightyear, and a Jesse. And it's a little figurine that turns into a spoon, which, if you're a kid, is awesome. If you're a millennial adult, it's also awesome. So look out for Frosted Flakes for bringing our childhood back.

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1: 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So you're saying 13 is the cutoff?

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This is the five most commonly missed red flag signs in your relationship that if you address sooner could steer you away from divorce. By the way, this comes from a divorce coach. They say a divorce can feel like it comes from out of left field sometimes, but the chances are that the signs were there all along. So, for example, on this list, if your partner chooses defensiveness or denial to avoid blame, damn, I'm guilty of that. but like on small things, like I'll be like, I don't know how the crumbs got all over the kitchen. Must have been the baby. Number four, having a misalignment of values. Oh, that's big. But you should know that going into your relationship. Like, what are each other's priorities and do they align? Also on this list is showing little compassion or care. Yes, if whatever you're doing that means a lot to you, it should also mean a lot to your partner. And if it doesn't, they might be a bit of a narcissist. I believe that. Also on this list of the most commonly missed red flag signs in your relationship is being inauthentic with friends and family. Yeah. I mean, you should have a genuine sort of care about your significant other's friends or family. But like, look, sometimes you got to fake the funk, right? Like, oh yeah, that sounds great. Aunt whoever or whatever. Also on this list, coming in at number one, having an unhealthy relationship with their immediate family. Oh, okay. So that kind of goes back to, yeah, unhealthy is one thing. You know, saying that you like the color that they picked out for the blinds, even though you didn't care, that's one. Having an unhealthy relationship with your significant other's family, that's a big problemo. So if you've got any of these, this former therapist, divorce coach, Crystal Jackson, she says that you need to address it immediately. Don't sweep it under the rug, because as my wife always says, if you sweep enough stuff under the rug, you'll eventually trip over it. Also, I like that therapist's name, Crystal Jackson.

0: Louisville's home for the Jubal Show, 98.9 KISS FM. All right, it's Ask Buster. We got Tori on the line. Tori, are you there?
1: Oh, yeah, I'm here.
0: Okay, it says that you've said that your problem is a pattern. What does that mean? What's going on?
1: Okay, yeah. I know this is going to be terrible. You're going to think I'm a terrible person, so just let me get it out.
0: Go ahead.
1: Okay, so I keep finding myself incredibly attracted to my friends' boyfriends or husbands.
0: Oh.
1: Like, it's not even intentional. It just happens. And it's like, I don't want to date them. I just want them to pick me over my friends.
0: Okay, that's kind of specific.
1: I know. And I hate that I think like that. I really, really do. I love my friends. And I like it when they introduce me to their boyfriends. And at first, everything is completely normal, right? Just, you know, being an actual functional human being. And then I start noticing things like, you know, how he talks or how he treats her, how he looks at her. And then my brain, it flips.
0: Flips how?
1: It flips, like, I don't know if that's even the right word. But yeah, it probably is. Like, I want him to act like that with me. I mean, would he think I'm prettier or more fun? I don't know. It's almost like I need the validation or something. Like, there was this one time we were out at a bar and my friend went to the bathroom and her boyfriend stayed at the table with me. We were just talking, nothing crazy, but I caught myself like leaning in more, laughing a little harder than I needed to. Afterwards, I was like, why did I even just do that?
0: Mm.
1: Yeah, and this other time, my friend's husband kept, you know, complimenting my outfit, just normal stuff. And instead of just saying thank you, I found myself trying to keep the conversation going. Not crossing any lines, but definitely hovering near it.
0: Okay, well, first off, as a man, I would never compliment my wife's friend's outfits, ever. I wouldn't even make a comment about that. That's just... So it sounds like they were already dirty in their own mind. But let me ask you, you said you talk about that line and crossing it. Have you ever

0: taking it too far?
1: Well, I mean, it was a couple of years ago. One of my close friends, my really close friends, had this boyfriend, and we were all just hanging out, right? Just drinking and whatever, and she went to sleep early, and he and I just kind of stayed up talking, and I crossed the line. And I know I shouldn't have. It shouldn't have happened, but it did.
0: Wait, does your friend know about that? That that happened?
1: No. That's the worst part. They're engaged now.
0: Ugh.
1: And I'm sitting here thinking, what's wrong with me? And well, and him, and mostly me. I initiated. We were all drinking, and But because it wasn't just that one time, it's like a mindset. I keep sleeping. No pun intended. It's like this mindset I keep slipping into.
0: So let me ask you, what exactly are you asking me?
1: I guess, is this something I can fix about myself? Or am I just someone who's always going to sabotage friendships because I need that level of attention?
0: Yeah, you certainly do. I don't know if anybody in your life has ever told you, but you need to grab control over your decisions and have some accountability. You give yourself this license to be like, oh, it's just something in me. I don't know what. Like, no, it's not. You're just giving in to urges, and you're a bad friend from at least the people that you've crossed the line on. And you need to own your mistakes and take control of yourself. Just know that you're going to lose a lot of friends. You're going to hurt a lot of people. And then you're going to be going, oh, well, what happened? I don't know. I don't know. Something just switched. Like, no, you're just not being a good person, you know? And by the way, that's not to say that you're a bad person. I don't know you like that. You could be a very good person. You could give to charity. You could be a great person. But you're not behaving like one in this scenario.
1: I just want it to turn off because I don't want to be turned on by my friends, boyfriends, and husbands.
0: Yeah, well, listen, keep it in your pants, will you? Listen, I don't mean to pile on here. You're calling in, obviously, for some help. So let's do this. You can text in at 71021 or hit me in the DMs at FM Buster. Tori is on the line, who's attracted to all of her boyfriend or all of her friends' boyfriends. Doesn't that sound bad to you, Tori?
1: Yeah, when you hear it back like that, it feels pretty bad.
0: Yeah, a little bit. Imagine if it was your boyfriend. But all right, we're going to get some help for you on the air next, okay? Keep listening.
1: Thanks, Buster.

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1: You just met Tori on Ask Buster. She's calling in because she's having trouble. She's giving in to her urges. She is attracted to all of her friends, boyfriends, and husbands. A couple text messages rolling in here at 71021. This one says maybe she should look into a Sexaholics Anonymous class. That's true. That makes sense. I also like this one. Tori has two choices if she was my friend. Stay and get her ass beat or stay and get her ass beat. Hello, what do you think?
2: Hey, okay. First of all, forget what she needs to do to fix herself. Let's have her not keep breaking other people's relationships. If she is so-called friends with that girl and she slept with her man, like, I'm sorry. If somebody my man, I want to know about it. Even if you're my friend, I want to know about it. Don't hide it from me. You're going to be at my wedding. I'm engaged to this guy. Don't hide it from me. That's it. The girl that just called in is an awful person. I have no advice for her other than she needs to figure herself out or just go crawl in a hole.
1: Oh, don't hurt your neck, snap.

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0: 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What is social media brain? This woman on TikTok breaks it down and she kind of nails it, right? Like, there's things on social media that it's easy to mislabel or trendy diagnosis. For example, OCD. How often do you see somebody say like, oh, I'm so OCD? If you really met somebody who had a obsessive compulsive disorder, you might not throw that around so lightly because it could be pretty hindering. Same thing with bipolar. People will label somebody as bipolar, but if you really met somebody who was bipolar, you would know that ain't nothing to joke about. In this whole social media brain thesis that this woman drops on TikTok, loss of personal taste and identity. Apparently, nowadays, we don't know what we like anymore. We just follow whatever the influencers tell us to like. And then we ask where the link is. And we just buy based off that. Whoa. So, in short, she says, keep your brain sharp. Balance is probably the most important thing in life. You can participate with trends, but don't let them run your life. That's social media brain.
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1: Are you depressed? And you might be, according to this study. They say that people who can't eat without watching TV are three times more likely to be depressed. Eating while watching something, either your TV or your phone, has been linked with higher food intake and poor awareness of hunger cues. Studies suggest this distracted eating pattern may also correlate with worse mood and higher depressive symptoms in this research. No. First off, what do they call that thing that I have? I go into like a blood curling rage when I hear people chew. Even myself. I don't even want to hear myself chew. The sound of chewing makes me want to just So that's why I have something on. I'll put the TV on while my family and I are eating, even if it's in the other room, or put a little music on, even better. I mean, yeah, it's a little annoying if somebody's banging TikToks in your face while you're trying to eat, but yeah, I need a little something. I can't listen to you chomp.

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1: What is the word of the year? So even though we're only halfway through the year, enough Americans have been surveyed to sum up what 2026 means to them in one word. The word they chose, an astounding 35% of Americans all agreed that so far, 2026, the best way to describe it is stressful. Yep. With older adults leading the charge, too. Apparently, Gen X is very stressed out. They feel like life has become too expensive, and boomers are right behind them. Gen Z is also pretty stressed out. Oddly enough, millennials are in this one little sliver that didn't really agree with that, which I'm a millennial. I'm not that stressed out, so maybe I'm like, yeah, it's cool. We're good. We're good. One in three Americans say they are having an existential crisis for problems that feel out of their control. I guess that kind of makes sense with the social economic of everything that's happened in the world. They say that money is a huge driver of the stress. 87% of Americans say that life has become unaffordable. However, it's not all doom and gloom. 27% of those Americans describe 2026 as hopeful. And it also says that 79% of Americans are planning a reset this year, either mental or physical. Sounds like a lot of people on Ozempic. With I.
2: May, ¿qué almorzaste?
3: Hija, ya son cuatro llamadas hoy. ¿No te cobran por llamar a México? ¿Qué está pasando aquí?
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3: Buenísimo, amor. 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
1: 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I call BS.
0: So McDonald's is doing away with these self-serve soda machines. So you go to McDonald's, you get your cup, then you go over and get your own soda. Not anymore. But McDonald's is saying it's because of all the, like, Uber Eats drivers and DoorDashers and stuff. So they don't really need...

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Okay. Is Ozempic making your breath smell? So Hershey is crediting GLP-1 weight loss drugs for a surprising sales boost. Their company's CEO yesterday on an earnings call said that while appetite-suppressing drugs like Ozempic are leading users to eat less candy, they are driving strong demand for breath fresheners. I guess Hershey owns Icebreakers and a couple of gum brands. They say that their sales have risen 8% in the first quarter, apparently due to a side effect known as Ozempic breath, a fishy or foul odor that some users experience. GLP-1 makers say that they do not officially list bad breath as a side effect. So Ozempic is saying, no, that ain't us. That's your upper lip.

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1: Okay, it's almost cicada season, which is, you know, is those bugs that like invade everywhere and they encourage us to stomp them out, which feels sad sometimes, but they are gross. Now, did you know that cicadas are edible? Apparently, they taste like shrimp or peanut butter, which is an interesting, like, no. I'm going to need to know whether or not I bite into one if it is going to taste like shrimp or peanut butter. Those are two different tastes that you got to get ready for. Either way, I'm not trying to. You can have one first, but...
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1: Do you ever think about what famous people order on their rider backstage? You always hear those stories about like what demanding stuff that they want in their green room. Otherwise, they won't perform. I've had my own. I mean, we booked plenty of artists up here at the radio. We've booked plenty of artists up here at the radio station, and I've seen some interesting stuff. A lot of times, what's normal is that artists want socks and underwear, like clean, brand new socks and underwear. You think because they're always on the road, that's probably pretty tough to make sure that you always have an abundance of. So that's interesting. Things that are not so common, that these are famous people that you and I know and love, what they demand to have in their green room that's on their rider. We'll talk about it next. I'm freezing.

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1: What do these artists demand that they have backstage? Otherwise, they will not perform. These are things that are on a lot of famous artists' riders that they have to have backstage. Like, for example, Eminem has to have, this is the most Eminem thing ever, he demands Lunchables on his rider. That's such white trash, like, food that, of course, he would want Lunchables. I love that. Rihanna on this list demands a plush animal print rug. That's kind of cool. That's fancy and sexy, right? Also on this list, the kid Leroy demands that in his green room he has a ball pit. That's very childlike. I wonder if that's still on his rider. I could see maybe his first tour thinking that it's funny, but then afterwards it's like, okay, this is stupid. Future demands a box of fresh white powdered donuts. Could be a drug reference, but I'm going to leave that alone. Also on this list, the famous Van Halen, they demand M&Ms, but want all the brown ones removed. There's a joke there, but I don't even need to make it. Also on this list is Drake. Drake prefers to have 4 dozen naturally scented incense sticks all backstage in his green room before he performs. And then lastly on this list was DMX. He wanted 3 boxes of condoms.
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1: All right, what do you believe about your smartphone? These are the five myths that we believe about our phones. These are not true. Like, for example, charging your phone overnight could damage the battery. That is not true. Modern phones have what's called an auto stop feature so that when your phone's fully charged, it just stops charging. Also on this list, number four, closing apps saves battery. Not true. Apparently, it drains more battery to reopen the app later. Getting into your top three of cell phone myths, using your phone while charging is dangerous. That is not true. However, charging under your pillow is dangerous. It says never do that. Not because it's going to like fricassee your brain or anything, but it's just an overheating issue and it could set your house on fire. So don't do that. And the last myth that is not true about your smartphone is that if you have more signals, like the little signal bars, that you would get faster internet. Apparently, that is not true. It has to deal with how many people are using your internet. Having a good signal or not doesn't matter. There is one true myth on your smartphone here, is that a low signal does drain your battery because your phone is constantly looking for more networks to attach to. So if you're in an area where you are not getting much signal, you're also draining your battery. So next time someone tells you that charging your phone over

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1: What if you got a present from your significant other? What if you realized that present was actually intended for their ex? What if that present was an engagement ring? Ooh, we're getting into it next on Ask Buster. That's coming up after this. Hang on.

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1: Okay, it's Ask Buster. I think we have Janelle on the line. Janelle, you there?
2: Yeah, hi.
1: It says that your engagement has hit some turbulence. What does that mean?
2: Yeah. Well, apparently I'm wearing another woman's ring on my finger.
1: Another woman's ring?
2: Yeah.
1: Oh.
2: So my fiance proposed about 3 months ago, and it was a beautiful proposal. I cried, he cried, everybody cried, right? Whatever. And then last week, his sister accidentally let it slip that the diamond in my ring was originally for his ex-fiance.
1: Oof.
2: Yeah. And, you know, nobody thought maybe I should know that before I walked around showing everybody the ring.
1: Now, did you confront your fiance about this?
2: Yeah, he acted like I was being dramatic. He's like, it's not her ring, it's your ring now. Like, sir, the ring had a previous owner lined up.
1: Did he kind of explain why he reused the ring or anything? Did you give him an opportunity there?
2: He said diamonds are expensive and he didn't want it to go to waste. But like, Buster, I'm sorry, I don't want clearance rack love. That's not cool.
1: So where does that leave you now?
2: Well, now every time I look at it, I think about him getting down on one knee for somebody else. Mm. Like, was this always the plan? Was he just waiting for a different woman to fit the ring?
1: Oh, yeah, that's an interesting thing, too, right? Like, it's amazing that the ring fit.
2: Yeah, I mean, like, everybody's acting like I'm spoiled because, oh, it's still a diamond. Okay, cool, great. Then let his mom wear it or something if it's so sentimental.
1: Yeah, no, I get it. Do you know if he's available if we were to call your fiance? What's his name, by the way?
2: Tyler.
1: All right. Yeah. Could we call Tyler?
2: Yeah, call him. I'm pretty sure he's available.
1: What's his number?
2: 6155.
3: Hello?
1: Yeah, Tyler? Is this Tyler?
3: Yeah, this is Tyler.
1: What's up, Tyler? This is Buster from iHeartRadio. You're on Ask Buster right now because apparently you've recycled an engagement ring. Can I talk to you live on the air?
3: Seriously?
2: See, that attitude right there.
1: All right, Tyler. So we have Janelle on the line. She's explained to us this whole scenario about the engagement ring that used to be somebody else's. You want to defend yourself here?
3: Listen, everybody's making this sound way worse than it is. It's the same diamond, yes, but I had it completely reset, made it to a whole new ring, different band, different design, everything different.
1: Okay, well, that kind of changes things. But so the stone was intended for another fiance, though, is that correct?
3: Well, originally. But it's not like a haunted doll.
2: My God.
3: No, like, seriously, like, what was I supposed to do? Like, throw away a perfectly good diamond because my ex cheated on me before?
1: Well, did you ever plan on telling Janelle that the diamond was recycled?
3: Well, yeah, like, eventually, like, I was going to tell her. I mean, you know, but honestly, like, I didn't think it really mattered this much.
2: Because you don't think about how things feel.
3: Okay, like, so while we're talking about ex stuff, like, maybe, like, Janelle can throw away the army sweatpants she still wears from her ex-boyfriend.
2: Oh, my God, that is not the same thing.
1: What's that, Janelle? You still got sweatpants?
2: You cannot compare.
3: No, every Sunday, you're walking around in the apartment in another man's military sweatpants. How does that make me feel?
2: They're just comfortable.
3: Mm-hmm, exactly. And the diamond was just expensive.
1: Wow. I didn't realize we were going to be walking into this. This just got interesting.
2: You are comparing sweatpants to an engagement ring.
3: You're acting like I proposed with my ex attached to a ring. It's a rock.
2: Symbolic.
1: Okay. Mm. All right. Well, time out, guys. So first off, listen, this show is meant for entertainment. So by no means do I want to contribute to you guys actually having some turmoil in the household. So I'm going to let you guys get off the air here so you guys can actually sort of resolve things. However, if you want to keep your radios on, I bet you that there's somebody who can sort of at least add some insight to this situation. We've got Janelle and Tyler on the line. Tyler proposed to Janelle using his ex's engagement ring.
3: No, it's not the same ring. I took this. I had it completely reset. It is a different ring.
1: Right. My bad. You're right. It's not the same ring. It's the same diamond.
3: Yeah, right.
1: So that's the situation. 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
1: We just had Tyler and Janelle on the air. They were kind of arguing live on the radio. Basically, Tyler engaged using an old diamond from an ex. Not an old ring. He got the diamond reset, but Janelle found out and she is pissed. Got some text messages rolling in here. This one says, I agree with Janelle. He could have sold the diamond to put that money towards a new ring. However, she lost credibility when Tyler brought up the sweatpants. You got to get rid of those, girl. Oh, yeah, yeah. Forgot to say, Janelle has been wearing her ex's army sweatpants around the house. And that's got Tyler feeling some type of way. Hello, what do you think?
2: All right, but he's not wrong in the sense of diamonds are expensive. You know, flip the script. How about you go out and spend $15,000 on a ring and then see if you wanted to recycle it? I mean, it's not a terrible idea. At the same time, I mean, he's got to own up. Like, yeah, it was for somebody else. That was not a great person to me, but, you know, it ended up where it belonged, where it needed to be.
1: Yeah, that's a good point. Like, you know, it is expensive, but if he would have just been honest from the jump, maybe, you know, it wouldn't be such an issue.
2: I agree 100%.
1: All right. Hey, thanks for the call, man. We appreciate it.
2: All right, later.
1: Hey, you're on. What do you think of Tyler and Janelle's situation?
3: Janelle is being a little too dramatic about this whole thing. It's not the same ring. It's a different setting. It's the same diamond, and I'm sure it probably looked like a completely different ring. So I think she is just being a little too dramatic about the whole thing.
1: I think whoever told her that it was the old engagement ring is just a little messy, right?
3: Exactly.
1: Just wanting to start some drama. Yo, you're on Q102. What do you think of Tyler and Janelle's situation?
4: I think she has valid feelings, but I also think because he put the effort into redoing the entire ring.
1: Right.
4: That makes it, I think it makes it better. Like he thought about it and he's correct. The diamond is expensive. But if he took the initiative to actually reframe the whole ring and design the ring personally for her, I think she needs to get over it and throw the sweatpants away.
1: Yeah, the ex-boyfriend sweatpants gotta go, right?
4: Yeah, you can't, that's calling the kettle black. I don't care, it's the same thing.
1: All right, hey, thanks for the call.
4: Thank you.

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2: What, am I some sort of a mentally challenged airhead?
3: No, not even. I didn't say that. I was like, why am I even listening to you to begin with? You're a virgin who can't drive.
4: It's time for America's favorite trivia game, You versus Victoria. Your chance to take on Victoria Ramirez in a game of trivia for Niall Horan tickets. And Victoria, there's a contestant on the phone who has played you before and beat you, and he's ready to do it again. Carter, what's up? How are you?
5: Oh, I'm good.
6: Oh, your voice sounds a little awesome, Carter. Carter, how many times have you beaten Victoria?
7: Here's the evil laugh.
5: I have.
7: How many times?
5: Once.
7: Okay. Oh, okay.
8: All right. Did I beat you?
5: My mom beats her all the time.
6: Okay, Carter.
7: Right.
6: You don't have to keep
7: digging. It's a family affair.
4: All right, we're going to send Victoria out of the studio. And while she's leaving, Carter, you know how the game is played. You have 30 seconds to answer as many questions as possible. If you don't know one, just say pass. And Victoria has to beat you outright to win. You ready?
5: Yep.
4: All right, Carter, your time starts now.
6: What famous explorer gave the Pacific Ocean its name?
5: Christopher Columbus. I don't know.
6: What was the first man-made object to break the sound barrier?
5: Pass.
6: What animal has the largest eyes of any creature on Earth?
5: Whale.
6: What was the first sport played on the moon?
5: Play that again?
6: So what was the first sport played on the moon?
5: Oh, I don't know.
6: These are
4: all
6: hard.
4: Right. Bring Victoria back into the studio. And while she's getting ready and putting on her headphones and everything else, Carter, what's something that you think is interesting this morning that you would like to share with people?
5: I got on here again.
6: That is cool.
4: All right, Victoria, what's something that you just learned that you find interesting that you'd like to tell everybody?
8: Did you know that each person lives about 650,000 hours in their lifetime? Like, roughly, that is, like, give or take the number, obviously, but, like, that's, like, the average number that we live in our lifetime. And when, like, I don't know, the number sounds big and you look at it and it looks big, but that's, like, not a lot of hours.
6: How many years is that?
8: Girl, I don't know. I'm gonna have to have you.
6: Okay, my bad.
4: All right, here we go. 30 seconds to answer as many questions as possible. If you don't know one, just say pass, and you have to beat Carter outright to win. And Carter, you can tell Victoria when to go.
5: Have you talked to the drummer dude today?
8: Carter, why do you know about the drummer?
4: Did you say go, Carter?
6: Go?
4: Just
6: said go.
5: Yeah.
4: Okay.
6: What famous explorer gave the Pacific Ocean its name?
8: Who does? Do you want to, like? Give me a second. What's his name? I don't know if that's the right ocean, but Christopher Columbus.
6: What was the first man-made object to break the sound barrier?
8: Is a sound barrier a spaceship?
6: What animal has the largest eyes of any creature on Earth?
8: A fish.
6: What was the first sport played on the moon?
8: Have we been to the moon? True question. Nothing. No. Ask. Please.
6: It's over.
8: But you were to ask it.
6: But you didn't get there.
8: But you suck.
6: You're so cute, but still
8: you,
6: no. Victoria.
4: All right, let's see how you guys did and send it over to our scoreboard, Producer Freeze.
7: Victoria had none, and Carter also had none.
4: Carter, that means you win, though, because Victoria had to beat you outright. So congratulations. It's another victory for you. Carter, now 2-0. You there, Carter?
5: Yes.
4: Congratulations.
5: Thank you.
4: Yeah, you got Niall Horan tickets for playing. Let's get the answers now with Nina.
8: These are hard.
6: The explorer, I know they are. The explorer that gave the Pacific Ocean its name is actually Ferdinand Magellan.
8: I think that's
6: the guy that Jubal likes.
8: I feel like I knew that name.
6: Because
4: I hope you've heard it before.
8: Oh,
4: Victoria.
8: Yeah.
6: The first man-made object to break the sound barrier was the whip. The crack of the whip is a sonic boom.
5: Okay, that makes sense.
6: Yeah. The animal that has the largest eyes of any creature on Earth is a giant squid. And the first sport played on the moon was allegedly golf.
8: No, it's not. That's a trick question. We didn't actually go to the moon.
9: Good point.
8: I think I actually get the point. Do I have the point or not?
6: According to history, it says golf.
9: Yeah, but most of our history is made up anyway, so I'll give you that point, Victoria. All right. Thanks for playing, Carter. We'll see you again in a few weeks when you beat Victoria one more time. We play you versus Victoria at the same time every single weekday morning. Where if you want to play, just DM us at the Jubal Show or go to thejubalshow.com, and your phone prank happens every single hour on the 20s. Your next one is coming up right after this, and then right after that is Nina's What's Trending. It's the Jubal Show.
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2: I'm going to call him right now.
3: Hello?
2: I'm just going to call him and tell him because he must know.
3: Hello, who is this?
2: Oh, yes. Hello, may I speak to Todd, please?
3: Yeah, this is Todd. I'm sorry, I am having a hard time hearing you. There's loud sounds in the background.
2: Oh, I'm so sorry about this. I still had the radio up because I use the radio when I work. So sorry about that. It was probably very loud when I called you.
3: Yeah, okay. Who is this?
2: Yes, my name is Heinrich, and I am calling because I am working on the floors in your house. We're installing the wood flooring.
3: Okay, you know that music is playing again. I'm having a hard time hearing you.
2: I'm sorry, it's very hard to hear you. What did you say?
3: I'm just having a hard time hearing you. I need to inform you of a major problem
2: that has happened, and I feel like you should know about it.
3: Okay, what major problem are you talking about?
2: I'm so sorry. One second. I'm sorry. Please stop turning the radio on. I'm so sorry about that. They turned the radio on right when we were speaking, and I did not hear what you said. But I do have a big problem that we have encountered while doing the floors on your house, the wooden floors. Okay. Yes, and I must tell you about it because I think it's probably going to make you very upset, and I'm so sorry about this, and I really have no excuse for it at all.
3: All right, but you guys have already been doing this job way longer than you were supposed to. It was supposed to be done 3 days ago, so what's the problem now?
2: Yes, I know we are running late on the job anyway, so it's probably going to be very upsetting for you to know that what I'm about to tell you, because like I just feel... I was debating on whether to call or not to...
3: No, because music I'm. I cannot hear you.
2: I'm so sorry. Please turn it off. Turn it off. I'm so sorry about this. They turned the radio on again while I was talking
3: to
2: you.
3: What's the problem? What is the problem? We're paying you a lot of money. Tell me what the problem is.
2: Well, we are installing the wood floors, you know, in your house.
3: I know.
2: Problem happened.
3: What's the problem?
2: The floors can get messy.
3: Okay, what is the problem?
2: I'm so sorry about this. I can barely hear you. Please turn the radio off. Turn the radio off. I'm so sorry about this. They turned the radio on again.
3: Yeah, no shit. Can you please stop it? What's the problem? The next words that come out of your mouth are the problem. What is it?
2: Well, it's a very big deal. I feel it's a very big deal, and so I wanted to just call you and be transparent about it, because like I don't want to damage anything of yours or the homeowners, any homeowner that I'm working on the house. I never want to damage anything.
3: Did you ruin my floors?
2: Oh no, the floors are coming along beautifully. No problems there. It's just that one of our workers was washing his hands and he used your decorative hand towel. And I told him to bring his own hand towel in there. And he used your decorative towel. I'm so sorry.
3: I'm sorry. Are you kidding me right now? Is that what the major problem is that you're calling me about?
2: Yes, it's a very nice towel you have. And he used it with his dirty hands.
3: I don't give a f*** about the towel. You're calling me like the whole house is on fire. Shut the f*** music off. Oh my god!
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3: Oh my god! She's gonna have to pay for this because my blood pressure is through the goddamn roof.
2: She said that you guys are having
3: funny.
2: Some
3: very funny, honey. Thanks a lot.
2: Wood floors installed, and she wanted to piss you off.
3: Oh, shut the music.
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2: Give us 3 minutes and we'll give you everything you need to know for the day. It's time for Nina's What's Trending.
3: Well, there's a popular lounge chair on Amazon that's being recalled for risk of finger amputation.
2: Dang.
3: I know. So if you're reworking your deck or the outdoors, be careful of this one chair, and I'll tell you what it is in a second. But first, a Swedish mom is trending this morning for the creative way that she was able to fix a tattoo that a tattoo artist misspelled on her.
4: Yikes.
3: I know, because she was trying to get her son's name tattooed on her body, and the tattoo artist spelled his name wrong. So her son's name is Kevin. The tattoo artist spelled Kelvin.
2: Oh, wow.
3: So
4: how do you mess up Kevin?
3: Well, they did. Well, Kelvin. And instead of getting a cover up or fixing it, she just went ahead and legally changed his name to Kelvin.
5: Easy fix, I guess.
6: Yeah, it was meant to be.
4: He wasn't actually a Kevin. He was never a Kevin.
5: He looked more like a Kelvin.
3: Yeah. Can you imagine if you're the kid and you're like attached to Kevin and you're like, sorry, my name's got to be Kelvin now because my mom got a bad tattoo. Like, what?
4: My parents, whenever my little brother was born, they decided his name was going to be Matthew. Like, they both came to this decision or whatever. Mm. Well, my dad forgot about it. And my mom, after, like, was still on, like, the drugs, and they're like, what do you want the kid's name to be? My mom's like, what? Ask my husband. Like, I can't right now. And he's like, oh, yeah, Michael.
6: I got it wrong.
4: And then she came out of, like, the drugs, and she goes, why is his name say Michael on the birth certificate? He goes, what do you mean? We decided that. She goes, we said Matthew.
6: I knew it was an M name. Dang it.
4: I'm so sorry, sweetheart.
5: That's why, fellas, it's always best just to let them decide and let them deliver.
6: Like, I don't know. I'm going to wait until she says it.
5: Exactly. Yeah.
3: And that's when your dad never spoke up again. And lastly, if you're trying to make the outdoors look nice and comfortable, especially during the summer season, putting out pretty lounge chairs, there's one that you should avoid, and especially because it's being recalled on Amazon after a finger amputation.
4: Ooh,
3: what? This is a nightmare.
5: Yeah.
3: So federal safety officials say that this chair is called it's a Consumer Product Safety Commission, blah, blah, blah. Oh, there it is. Giantex. It's an amputation risk. So it's a lounge chair, 76 inches long and 23 inches wide with 13 inches tall. So all it says is it's made by Giantex, and that's the measurements, and that's the one you need to be careful of.
5: They need to tell people where to keep your fingers away, too.
3: There should be warning signs on that, right? I guess there's a 5-position adjustable locking system on the backrest, and when you adjust it, that's where your finger can get stuck.
6: Because you're in the chair trying to adjust it.
3: Yeah.
5: And looking, and then, your hand behind your back, basically.
3: Yeah. Yep.
5: Feeling around. And then all of a sudden you come up with one less finger.
3: That's gotta be so sharp. I've gotten stuck in chairs and stuff like that before, but to actually really chop the whole thing off.
6: Yeah. That's what I always get out of chairs that adjust because of that fear.
3: Really?
6: Yeah. I always feel like my finger's gonna get stuck back there. So in the lounge chair by a pool or whatever, I always get up and go to the back and move it because I just am always scared I'm gonna get something stuck in it.
4: Really?
6: That's
4: really random.
5: Smart. I kind of get it though.
3: It's a smart fear though, Jubal. I never would have thought about it until now.
5: People are just fidgeting back there with their face, you know, looking forward and just feeling around, and then pop.
3: Especially
5: what the hell?
3: After a few drinks in like Mexico or something, like what?
5: You don't even feel it. You're just like, there's blood squirting everywhere.
3: Oh man, that's what's trending.
6: Your first day follow up is coming up right after this. It's the Jubal.

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1: Byron is on the phone today for a first date follow-up, and he's getting ghosted by a woman named Taylor. So in a few minutes, we'll call her and see if she'll tell us why she's ghosting him and maybe get him a second date. But first, Byron, how long has it been since you talked to Taylor?
2: She's been ghosting me for like 8 days.
3: Oh. Not like you're counting or anything.
2: Well, I tell you, it's hard not to. I really liked hanging out with her.
3: I'm sorry, that sucks. How did you guys leave it at the end of the date?
2: At the end of the date, it all was cool. You know, we got a light kiss. Nothing too crazy, but it really seemed like things were going to go well and move forward.
3: Okay, well, tell us about the date then.
2: So, we went out and because she's got this whole, like, we met at a fall festival thing, right? And so she has this whole autumn aesthetic, you know, the messy buns, get the cinnamon latte, all that stuff. And I really liked her energy. So I was kind of thinking, ooh, let's do something fall themed. You know, she was playful, seemed spontaneous and a little flirty. So I was like, oh, you know what? Why don't we go apple picking? Going to be perfect for this time of year.
3: Okay. Yeah.
2: I've never gone on it for a date too, but she said that she likes doing stuff that feels like a movie scene. So I'm like, ooh, perfect. I can be your lead-in man, right? So we, you know, we go to the place. We're having a good time. You know, we took a bunch of pictures, but where I think things probably went wrong, later on, I climb a tree, right? Because I see this apple. I'm like, ooh, this apple's going to be perfect for her. So I climb up there to grab it. The branch I'm sitting on cracks. Mm-hmm. I fall and I broke my wrist.
3: Oh.
2: I realized it was broken the next day, right? Because I toughed it out throughout the whole rest of the date, but I was like, oh, this is bad. This is bad. I played it off. I played it cool. You know what I mean?
3: Mm-hmm. Yeah. Maybe she just thought you were like one of those clumsy types and doesn't want to deal with it.
2: Oh. I hope not, because I'm really not. It was a one-time thing.
1: Well, what do you think the reason is that she's ghosting you then?
2: I don't know. The only thing I can think is that there were people around when I fell, so it was probably embarrassing to be with the guy that just fell out of the tree.
1: I would think that would be awesome. Be like, yeah, I'm with the guy that fell out of the tree, everybody. All right, well, we'll see if we can figure it out for you. Well,

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1: Right in the middle of your first date follow-up, and if you're just joining us, Byron is on the phone, and Byron is getting ghosted by Taylor. So we're about to call her and see if she'll tell us why she's ghosting him and maybe get him a second date. But before we do that, Byron, break down your date again for us real quick.
2: So we went apple picking, had a great time, but I fell out of a tree trying to get the perfect apple. I'm thinking that might have been too embarrassing for her.
3: You did break your wrist, so that must have been some fall.
2: I did, but I will again. I found out that I broke my wrist the next day because I played it off cool, and I mean, I acted like it wasn't that bad.
1: Are you ready for us to call her?
2: Yes, please.
1: All right, here we go.
4: Hello?
1: Hi, may I speak to Taylor, please?
4: Hi, this is Taylor. Who is this?
1: Taylor, how are you? This is a radio show. It's called The Jubal Show.
3: Hi, Taylor. I'm Nina.
5: I'm Victoria.
4: Wait, is this on the radio? No, I did not sign up for radio today.
1: Didn't necessarily sign up for it, but we did get an email about you from...
4: About me?
1: Mm-hmm. From one of our listeners.
4: Okay, tell me more, please.
1: Well, we do a segment on the show that's called the First Date Follow-Up. That's where if you go out on a date with somebody and end up ghosting them, they can ask us to get you on the phone and find out why you're ghosting them. So it's somebody that you're ghosting.
4: Okay, so it's like a detective work kind of thing. Is that right?
3: Kind
1: of. Sort of, yeah. So we're doing a little detective work to see if you can tell us why you're ghosting somebody.
3: I need to think of mediators.
4: Okay. All right. Can you give me more, maybe a little bit?
3: Who do you think it is? Are you ghosting somebody?
4: I mean, sort of, I guess, kind of.

0: obsessive, like pretending that things are okay when they're not. If you guys complain about girls saying, "Oh, it's fine," you're doing the same thing.
1: Hey, gravity just couldn't handle me. All right, couldn't handle all my energy. You know what I mean?
0: Okay, Byron, you're still doing it.
1: Come on, you can't blame me. You are the type of woman a man would fall for.
2: There's some vulnerability. Well, actually, it's more of a line. Byron, get a little bit more vulnerable.
1: I cried at the hospital.
3: Taylor, would you like another date with Byron? We'll pay for it. I mean, that was pretty, you know, he really let us in right there to what was going on.
2: Maybe he needs you know, to help loosen him up.
0: Okay, I'm not saying you have to cry on the date, but just don't pretend everything's okay and maybe stay out of trees and no quotes from gym posters or podcasts, okay?
1: Okay, deal. I'll just fall for you, but from ground level.
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2: Hello?
3: Hi.
2: Hey, you have a dirty little secret?
3: I sure do. Are you ready to hear it?
2: Yeah.
3: Well, I started a rumor at work that, you know, it's sort of taken a wrong turn. There's this coworker that I work with, and, you know, she recently got a promotion, and I started telling everybody at, like, work parties that she only got that promotion because she hooked up with the boss.
4: Did she?

0: Of course not. No, but you know, it's one of those things where, like, you hear about stuff happening like this all the time, like in movies and TV, and like how people like will do whatever it takes to go up the chain. And I, you know, I just thought it was like kind of like a funny little rumor, and I didn't expect it to like, you know, stick on this long, because now there's like an investigation.
1: Oh no!
0: I guess HR is starting to like question off like the boss and how he handles his like female employers, and they're asking the girl, and it's just like, guys, I really have dug a deep hole for myself here, and I couldn't tell anyone, and I've had to tell somebody.
2: Well thank you very much for telling us your dirty little secret.
0: Okay, thanks guys, thanks for hearing me out.
2: Yeah, have a good one.
3: What's your dirty little secret? Text Jubal to 41061. 98.9 Kiss.

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1: What are you scared of? It's the Jubal Show. What's your biggest fear? Everybody has them. Some people fear clowns. Some people fear drowning in a car full of clowns.
2: That would be
1: some
2: it.
1: People fear walking down an alley late at night and encountering, you got it, clowns. Mostly clowns. People are mostly scared of clowns. But apparently Victoria Ramirez on our show has a big fear that she conquered over the weekend, and it might help you get over some of your fears. But text in 41061 or call us 888-343-1061. What is your biggest fear? But Victoria, what fear did you conquer this weekend?
3: So I conquered a fear and I actually gained another one. But the one I
1: good. You replaced it. That's
3: good. I replaced it.
2: It's fitting.
3: The one I conquered, I was so proud of myself, guys. I was on my flight this weekend, and I sit by the window all the time, because I like my little window, and I asked them to move so I can get up and go to the bathroom.
2: Victoria!
3: And the thing is...
1: Have you never asked anybody to move so you can get out to use the bathroom if you're sitting by the window, Victoria?
3: I hate asking people to get up just so I could go to the bathroom.
4: Like, you take long flights, too.
3: And I don't know why I hate it so much, because it's not that big of a deal.
2: You have social anxiety, talking to strangers.
3: And it's a lot... But I did this, I was like, oh, it's not that bad. But last time it literally hurt so bad. Like, I was in so much pain last time I took a flight because I had to pee so bad and I couldn't. Like, I could either ask to get up or I could sit and just sit there in pain.
2: So you sat in pain?
3: Yep. But I did this weekend. Not that bad.
2: Congrats.
3: It was a little scary.
4: Were you in the bathroom just like, oh, that wasn't so bad. I'm so glad I did this.
3: I was. And I was like, I just want to hurry up and get back to my seat.
2: You're right as a human.
1: What exactly are you scared of in that instance, Victoria, if you're sitting by the window on a plane and then you have to ask to get out? Like, what are you scared of?
3: I don't.
1: Like them getting angry at you?
4: How dare you have to go to the bathroom?
3: I know. I think it's like them just like giving me like a look of like, seriously, you're making me get up? Like, you're now having... me get up out of my chair just so you can get up out of your chair. Like, you couldn't have figured this out before. You couldn't have not drinking any water. You couldn't have just held it. And I'm like, I'm so sorry.
1: So you're basically yelling at yourself.
4: Yeah.
3: Right.
4: Oh. You're having the whole argument before it even happens in your head.
3: Yeah. My head is a very fun place, but also very scary place.
4: I don't doubt that.
1: And why not just book a seat on an aisle so you don't have to worry about it, Victoria?
3: Oh, I don't like the aisle seat. I feel like everyone can see what I'm doing on the aisle seat. Which is, I don't do anything bad. Just we're all clear.
4: What are you doing?
3: I'm not doing anything bad. I just like the window because I can rest my head against the window.
1: That is true, Victoria, because when you're on a plane, most people are paying attention to you. You know? Good to think about.
3: Well, it's like I like the people watch. So, but then I'm like, is anyone watching me? Oh my gosh, I look ugly. Oh my gosh, like I'm like in.
2: Girl, what?
4: Like, I'm way in your head.
3: I'm so in my head.
2: Every time I've flown with you and you get the window seat, you just put your hood on and pass out.
3: I know, because I'm on the window.
1: Because you don't want people looking at you.
3: Right? No one's looking. The hood up, you can't see who I am, can't see what I'm doing. I mean, I mostly just pass out, but...
2: How did the people react to you asking them to get up?
3: They were so sweet. See? I was like, oh my gosh, thank you, I'm so sorry.
4: You
3: oh.
4: think you're really important. I think that's what it is.
1: Everybody's talking about me on this plane right now. I'm wondering what I'm going to be doing.
3: So true. I'm not that important. Like, literally, why?
4: Nobody cares. Nobody cares.
1: Yeah.
3: True.
1: It's the same with headphones. Victoria wanted to get some over-the-ear headphones. Have you gotten over-the-ear headphones yet?
3: No.
1: And she won't because she really wants them, but then she feels like she'll look stupid. And so I asked Victoria,
2: what?
1: I said, when you see people with over-the-ear headphones, do you think they look stupid? Is that means you judge them?
4: You think everybody in this room right now is stupid?
1: If you're scared of looking stupid with over-the-ear headphones and you're scared of people judging you, that must mean that you watch people and go, wow, they look dumb.
4: That's your own judgment.
3: No, I think everyone would really like pull off like over-the-ear headphones. Like I see them and I'm like, I want them. Like they look so good in them. But then I picture myself with over-the-ear headphones and I look like a child who went to Disney World who's like,
4: nobody cares.
3: You do, but it's really cute.
1: Also, you might look cool in them like you think those people look cool.
3: I know.
1: You should really just try to get some over-the-ear headphones and walk around with them.
3: And just
1: see how it works.
2: Is that the new fear, the headphones?
3: Oh my gosh, no. That's not my new fear.
4: Unfear unlocked. What is it?
3: Yes. This week I thought one of my younger brother's friends was hot.
4: Okay.
1: That's like, a fear
2: that's
1: of yours?
2: A fear?
3: It is now. He's my younger brother. Just so we're clear. Also, he's 24. He's not like under 18. Like,
1: yeah.
3: I have to clear that up.
1: You should clear that up because people don't know how old your brother is. He'd be like, oh, that's very wrong.
3: Yes. You need to clear that up real quick.
4: And you do give pedo vibes.
3: Bro, freeze. But I went out with him and his friends this weekend. And I mean, granted, they're a little immature, but a lot of them were really hot. And I was like, wait, my brother has hot friends.
2: You're literally 2 years older than them.
3: But it feels so weird. It's my little brother. Like that, like those are his friends. And I know they're doing dumb things. I know what they're like. There's one of them who was drunk. He's literally sat at the bar for an hour and just trying to pick up a girl. And he couldn't, mind you, he couldn't do it. He was really drunk and he just came back with us. But it was, I was like, oh, it's okay, sweetheart. It's okay. We're going to go home soon.
2: My friend had a brother. A bunch of us cycled through him a few times.
4: Cycled through him.
2: But he was really cute. She was grossed out by it, but it was totally fine. Like, there's no fear there. Once people become adults, you know, those little guys grow into, like, grown men. I mean, he was an adult also at the time.
4: Really
2: he was
4: weird.
2: Also in his 20s. But still.
3: Well, I don't. Did your friend not get mad at you?
2: At first she did, but then it was like, whatever. She just got used to it because he was so cute. She just understood.
3: Oh.
2: Yeah.
3: No, I thought about doing that, but I was like, no, I can't do that. I'm not going to make a move.
2: She walked in on us once in her parents' house.
4: I think your biggest enemy is in your head in both these stories. I think overall, you're just in your head too much.
3: Me, myself, and I?
4: Yeah.
3: Oh, fun time.
1: I'm glad you conquered your fear, Victoria.
3: Yeah. Thank you.
1: Yep.
2: Now you got to conquer
1: an example to everybody out there. That, if there's anything that think is holding you back in life, you can do it. Victoria got up and actually used the bathroom during the fight. That means that you can do anything.
3: Seriously?
2: Date your brother's friend now. You can do anything.
1: Your phone break happens every single hour on the 20s. Your next one is coming up right after this. And then right after that is Nina's What's Trending. It's the Jubal Show.

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2: It's almost time for your phone prank. 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And today I call a woman whose fiance set her up because they're getting married this weekend and he's away on his bachelor party. So I call to let her know that he's arrested.
3: What?
2: And she needs to bail him out. Yeah, I dared him to rob a bank and he did it. He was super drunk. You'll hear it in your phone prank next. It's the Jubal Show. 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
2: Hello?
3: Yeah, it's Doc. And, I don't really know what to say, but, yeah, we need some cash.
2: I'm sorry, do you have the right number?
3: This is Donk.
2: Yeah, I'm sorry, I don't know if I know a Donk.
3: Oh.
2: This is Debbie?
3: Yeah, this is Donk. Debbie, yeah, you're getting married to my bro, James. I'm down here for his bachelor party, and, I figured I should call you, since I'm the one that made the bet with him, but, anyway, yeah, is there any way you could, wire me some money?
2: Okay, sorry, I don't know. I'm so confused. Sorry. Okay, so why do you need money from me? Why do you guys need money?
3: Yeah, can you wire me, it's like 20 grand.
2: Oh my God, 20 grand? What?
3: Yeah.
2: Okay, why
3: so it got kind of crazy,
2: you know what I mean?
3: It got pretty crazy last night, and so I just need some cash to bail him out.
2: Wait, what? You need cash to bail him out? What the f***? What is going on?
3: Just 20 grand.
2: No, I heard you. 20 grand is insane.
3: Yeah,
2: why do you need 20 grand?
3: I mean, I figure you want to get him out by this weekend because, he said you were getting married this weekend, Which, by the way, Donk didn't get an invite, but that's fine.
2: Get him out? Is he in jail?
3: Technically, yeah, he is. But, we can get him out probably in a couple of days if I'm able to get the bail money. But, none of us have 20 grand. Plus, there's a couple other guys that are also locked up. So, I just figured I would call you.
2: Oh, my God. What is actually going on right now?
3: So, we were partying last night, and then, I made a bet with him, And then he took me up on the bet. And so, that's what happened.
2: Took a bet on what?
3: It's really not a big deal. You know what I mean?
2: What was the bet? I don't understand. How is he in jail right now?
3: Okay, so, have you ever seen the movie Ocean's 11? And then they had, couples after that. It was, George Clooney and Brad Pitt and those guys.
2: What does that have to do with anything?
3: Okay, so, we were just chilling. We were having some drinks or whatever. We were watching that. And then, he made a comment, of how cool it would be to, rob a bank or whatever. So, I bet him that he wouldn't do it. And then, we take more shots or whatever. So anyway, he tried to rob a bank and, they kind of arrested him.
2: What? He, robbed a bank?
3: Yeah, but, on a dare, you know what I mean? He wasn't really trying to rob the bank, but, he was watching Ocean's 11. We were all drinking, you know what I mean? So, we took, obviously, way too many shots. I do have, a thought on, what maybe we could do, you know what I mean? Because, I don't know how long he's going to be locked up for if you can't give me the cash to bail him out. I could come stand in on the wedding if you want, you know what I mean? As a proxy or whatever,
2: No, no. What? I don't even know who you are. So the wedding is this weekend. I don't even know what I'm going to do, but I don't even know you. So I don't even need to be dealing with this right now.
3: Okay, well then fine. I'll just let you know it's a prank phone call.
2: What?
3: Yeah, this is actually Jubal from the Jubal Show doing a phone prank on you, and your fiance James set you up.
2: Oh, my God.
3: It's a joke. He said he went to his bachelor party and you told him not to do anything stupid, so he wanted me to mess with you.
2: Oh, my God. This is a joke?
3: Yes.
2: Oh, my God. That was awful. That was so awful. Oh, my God. I truly thought that my fiancé, James, was he was literally arrested, so I'm relieved, clearly. But that was so insane. Oh, my God.
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2: Give us 3 minutes and we'll give you everything you need to know for the day. It's time for Nina's What's Trending.
3: Just real quick, this trending is about to be a wild ride. a man was banned from Six Flags for life because of a stunt that he just tried to pull on a roller coaster. And this really is a lesson in what not to do. And I'll tell you what that is in just a second. But first, a Florida woman was arrested for pretending to be a Costco worker in Tampa. And all she was trying to do was help people kick off the weekend. She turned little sample cups into shot glasses and was pouring tequila into them. And she was also feeding them frozen food.
4: But did you go to Florida? Nina, were you in Florida?
3: Freeze, I wish I thought of this. I wish I did. The part that's so baffling is how casually she was able to pull this off before they realized it was her. She walked into the Costco, and also, she's 32. So, like, she's not a 21-year-old trying to get attention. She's 32, walks in all black, a little fake Costco badge with her name on it, and just ponies up at one of the little sample stands and starts pouring tequila that she took from there and opened it up.
5: Oh my gosh.
3: And was giving them tequila. And she was screaming out things like, who's ready for the weekend? Round two.
4: She was out there doing God's work. That's what she was doing.
5: Woman for the people.
3: One of the shoppers was like, man, I just thought Costco was really just evolving and stepping up and making it a place where we all wanted to be. But it wasn't until one of the managers realized when she's like, who's ready for round two? And then people were screaming and they're like, I don't think that that's normal. We don't do that here.
6: Oh, that's fun.
3: So she got arrested.
5: Arrested?
3: It was the fun police.
5: Well, someone else could have paid for it. She was bringing the fun and the fun entertainment. Someone else could have stepped up and been like, hey, it's okay.
4: It's on me.
3: And lastly, a man was banned from Six Flags for life. Every Six Flags park that exists.
5: Whoa.
3: And for the rest of his life. And the major bummer for this guy is that he actually was a season ticket holder or a season pass holder. So this really got him. But his wise idea, a YouTuber, of course, decided to show up with chicken nuggets in his pants because he wanted to prove that you can eat chicken nuggets while on a roller coaster. So his friend was filming him. He was pulling the chicken nuggets out of his pants to eat them. Now, this is very dangerous while you're on a roller coaster because one, choking. Two, if it flies out of his hand and hits somebody else.
6: You hit the face with a nugget.
3: At that speed, the nugget might really hurt.
4: Imagine that doctor's office trip. What's wrong with you? I got hit in the face with a nugget at 130 miles per hour.
3: Exactly. You got a black eye from a nugget at that point.
5: Oh my gosh. And then you walk around. Oh my gosh. You fight a bear. What happened? No, I got hit in the face with a chicken nugget.
3: I ended up eating 7 out of the 10.
5: Oh, he got quite a few.
3: Well, and of course, Six Flags saw the video and there he was, banned forever.
5: Social media really be just putting people in handcuffs, like media handcuffs.
3: Because you're telling on yourself. Back in my day, we would do that stuff and not get arrested.
6: I mean, they should just let him be. He ate nuggets out of his underwear.
5: Ew.
6: And he had to walk to the roller coaster in probably pretty hot weather.
5: Ew.
6: Not the dipping sauce you want.
4: I haven't even thought of that. Oh, yuck.
6: Yeah, he had his punishment.
4: Sea salt, anyone?
3: That's what's trending.
6: All right, to catch a cheater is right after this.

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1: Isabel is on the phone today for To Catch a Cheater, and she's been with her husband, Grayson, for 5 years. But now she thinks he might be cheating, so hopefully we can help her out. Isabel, sorry you're going through it, but why do you think that your husband is cheating on you?
2: Because what happens in Mexico doesn't stay in Mexico.
1: Oh, no.
3: Yikes.
1: Okay.
3: We're all like,
1: I think everybody kind of knows what that means. So, what happened?
2: So, Grayson and his friends, they all went on a boys' trip like a few weeks ago, and they all came back acting really weird. And we would chat here and there for like the first 3 days when they were on the trip, and after the third day, I don't know, I think something happened because we stopped talking, and he wouldn't answer a single message from me that night or like the rest of the trip. And I like at first, I don't know, I didn't think much of it, and I was just like, oh, they're having fun, so yeah. It's fine. But then the night he got back, I tried to like, you know, like turn up the heat in the bedroom.
1: Right. And you probably missed him. He was in Mexico.
2: Yeah. And like, I don't, like, we hadn't seen each other. And so I was like, oh, it's like, you know. And then he wasn't into it. And he hasn't been into it since that trip.
3: And that's not normal.
1: Oh, wow. Okay. Weird.
2: It's so not normal. I mean, usually when he comes back from things, we're like all over each other. So I was like, that's crazy. Yeah. And then the following Tuesday, we had like a Taco Tuesday at our place with like the boys and the girlfriends and everything. And they were all acting so weird. Like, it's just like something had to have happened on that trip.
1: Like all the guys that went to Mexico were acting weird?
2: Yeah, they all were acting weird. Like they like sexual cold shoulder type thing to all of us.
3: Oh, did you talk to the other girlfriends?
2: Yeah, I did. Cause I kind of like hinted at like, oh, there's something going on. And they're like, yeah, like they've basically everyone's had the sexual cold shoulder.
3: Yes.
2: And they're like it's super weird. And then they're all being super secretive on their phones. Like, just like they like aren't letting us touch it kind of thing. And like, just like, it feels like they're like talking back and forth with each other. And then I don't know. I personally want to know, because if something did happen, I am straight up packing all of his shit and I'm shipping it to Mexico where he can go and get it.
3: Oh my gosh. Okay. Like, what? Did they all do it together?
1: We'll see. I mean, that is kind of shady. We'll play a song, come back. You already told us what grocery store he's a rewards card member at. So we'll call and pretend to be from the grocery store and say that every month we choose one lucky rewards member who gets free flowers from us. And we'll see if he sends those to you or to somebody else, okay?
2: Okay, thank you, guys.
1: Yeah. We'll get you To Catch a Cheater right after this. It's The Jubal Show. My show.

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2: Right in the middle of To Catch a Cheater, if you're just joining us, Isabel is on the phone, and she thinks that her husband of 5 years, Grayson, might have cheated when he was on a trip with his boys to Mexico. Yeah. So we're about to call him and pretend to be from the grocery store that he's a rewards card member at and tell him that he's this month's lucky winner of free flowers delivered from our floral department. And we'll see if he sends those to his wife, Isabel, or to somebody else. And hopefully, if he is cheating, we catch him, but hopefully he's not. But anyway, before we do that, Isabel, why don't you refresh our memory on why you think he cheated again?
3: He went on the boys' trip, and we were talking for the first 3 days, and then he stopped texting me and stopped answering my messages. And then we had a meetup with Taco Tuesday, and all the boys were acting weird. They're all giving us the sexual cold shoulder, all of me and all the girls, the boys that

0: Could you? I want to pick the flowers. You said flowers, right? Okay, so you can send the flowers if you're ready. To
1: Okay.
0: Isabel.
1: Ready to go. Isabel. Okay.
0: Yeah, same last name as mine.
1: Okay, got it. And do you want to put anything on a card to Isabel?
0: Oh, absolutely. I don't care if you. It's gonna just sound weird, but if you can write down, I know I've been acting weird since Mexico, and I'm sorry. I'm just really ashamed of something, and I don't know how much I can add, but if you can write, here's some beautiful flowers
1: I can do that.
0: for the most beautiful woman in the world.
1: Okay, well, that's very nice of you. Absolutely, I can do that. And now I have to let you know this is actually a radio show. It's called The Jubal Show.
2: Yeah, hi, I'm Nina.
3: Hi, I'm Victoria.
1: And my name is Jubal. How are you?
2: Longest card ever.
0: Oh, what do you mean? I know the show. I know you. I know
1: Oh,
0: you guys.
1: okay.
3: Oh,
2: cool.
1: Well, we do a segment on our show called To Catch a Cheater, where if your significant other thinks that you're messing
0: Oh.
1: around, you see who they send flowers to, and your wife Isabel is on the phone.
0: Oh, no, this looks bad.
2: Well, you sent them to Isabel, though.
3: Yeah, nope.
1: Right, but you also said that you're ashamed of
2: Oh,
1: something.
2: still looks bad.
0: Yeah, but she's on here, right,
4: Yeah,
0: honey?
4: Grayson. Yeah. So what are you so ashamed of? Like, I need some freaking answers. What happened? I'm like losing my mind. So you were in Mexico with the boys. So you were just
0: Yeah.
4: like, what, Viva La Orgy or something? Like, what is
0: Oh, baby, baby, baby,
2: that
0: please.
2: was kind of what I thought too.
0: No. We
2: What?
0: didn't listen.
1: Viva La.
0: I can't believe we didn't have an orgy, okay? Also, Viva La Orgy, what is that? Like, I didn't cheat on you, okay? I never would cheat on you, baby. Like, I have to tell you something.
4: Spit it
0: Listen.
4: out.
0: Like, we accidentally, like, on the trip, we got arrested, okay?
1: Oh, for
2: Wow.
1: what?
2: Said that very quick.
4: How do you accidentally get arrested?
0: Listen, baby, we got like really wasted, and we kind of stole. You know what a llama is?
2: Give me a
0: We
2: llama.
0: stole a llama, like the animal. Like we were like partying in a house, and a few houses down there was a, near the bar. There was like where we were staying, and there was a llama, and we took it out of the backyard, and we like snuck it into our yard, and.
4: Grayson, it's called a llama. I understand you were just in Mexico, but they call them llamas too. Like, what? Okay, so
0: yeah, so
4: I'm
0: I
4: sorry,
0: mean
4: you got
0: the
4: arrested for
0: llama.
4: kidnapping a llama, though.
0: We brought it. We had a backyard, so we brought it in the backyard, and it was like our mascot.
2: What?
3: Wow.
1: Whoa.
2: Did you?
4: Okay,
0: Yeah,
4: I
0: but the
4: don't know
0: problem.
4: if I believe you. Like at all.
0: Baby, I have
4: So can
0: photos.
4: you answer
2: I
4: like
2: have
4: why you've been
2: photos.
4: so cold in the bedroom then?
2: Yeah.
0: Me and the guys, you know, we really got wasted, and we were being really like stupid and meatheads, and like we decided like who can take the llama's kick to the junk, as you know, like.
3: What?
0: And basically my thing is really like bruised, okay? So you know it's really sore. And so
2: Why would you
0: you
2: do
4: have
2: that?
1: It's
4: okay,
1: definitely a guy's
4: you
1: trip.
2: What?
4: haven't been sleeping with me because a llama that you kidnapped and got arrested for kidnapping kicked you in the
3: Oh my God.
0: Maybe, yeah.
2: Oh, you guys deserved jail for that
1: Wow.
2: one.
4: Seriously,
1: Oh
4: I
1: my
4: mean.
1: goodness.
4: At least
2: Weird
4: my husband
2: psych.
4: wasn't cheating, but he is a giant dip.
2: Yeah.
4: Can I like send those flowers to the llama? It sounds like he knows that he was doing God's work.
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2: Hello?
3: Hello?
2: Hey, you have a dirty little secret?
3: I do.
2: Hey, what is it?
3: So, in high school, my brother had a pretty big drug problem, and it was getting out of hand, and I felt like I just needed to do something, and I knew that he had drugs at school in his locker, so I called the school and tipped them off about it. I didn't realize that he had so much of drugs. Yeah, so he got arrested and spent 4 months in juvie. But here's the thing, and this I've never told him, he doesn't know, and when he got out of juvie, he turned his life around, like 360, became this great person, giving back to society, volunteering, and he's always like, oh, you stood by my side to me, and I'm just like, I feel guilty, but I feel like if I hadn't done it, he wouldn't have turned his life around, and he wouldn't be such a great person.
4: Yeah. You're taking credit for it. I love that.
2: I had something similar happen to me in high school, but it was my friend's mom.
4: Who accidentally put you in jail?
2: Not accidentally.
5: Oh, wait a second.
4: Wow. And look at you now.
2: Yeah. I did a complete 180 times four. Thanks for your dirty little secret.
3: Hey, you're welcome. Yep.
2: All right, bye.
0: What's your dirty little secret? 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
14: Plentiful sunshine in our Tuesday skies. Highs in the pleasant upper 70s. Lows in the middle 50s tonight. Lots of sun again tomorrow with highs in the warmer low 80s. At your latest WLKY forecast, I'm Matt Milosevic.
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21: 2027?
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21: I will be 27.
22: Nice.
23: Good math.
22: It's going to be your golden year. Oh, it's your golden year.
21: That feels like just closer to 30.
23: Yeah, well, it is.
22: Oh, which no, it's definitely not your golden is.
21: Year. Which is closer to like 50, which gets closer to 100.
20: Which is closer to death.
21: Which is exactly. Mm-hmm. Like cool. That just like, I feel like.
23: What happened to the good mood you were in on Friday?
22: That was Friday.
21: The weekend crazy. Happened. I don't know. It's just like, that's so crazy to me. Why am I getting so old? We're crying.
22: Oh, good.
20: All right. Well, if you want to play Victoria, we'll play right after this. It's the Jubal Show.

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2: What, am I some sort of a mentally challenged airhead?
3: No, not even. I didn't say that. I was like, why am I even listening to you to begin with?
2: You're a virgin who can't drive.
4: It's time for America's favorite trivia game, You versus Victoria. Your chance to take on Victoria Ramirez in a game of trivia for Niall Horan tickets. And Victoria, there's a contestant on the phone who has played you before and beat you, and he's ready to do it again. Carter, what's up? How are you?
5: Oh, I'm good.
6: Oh, you're going to have a little Carter, how many times have you beaten Victoria?
7: Here's the evil laugh.
5: I have.
7: How many times?
6: How many times?
5: Once.
7: Okay. Okay.
8: All right.
9: Did I beat you?
5: My mom beats her all the time.
9: Okay, all right. You don't have to keep digging
7: it's
9: it
7: a family
9: in.
4: All right, we're going to send Victoria out of the studio. And while she's leaving, Carter, you know how the game is played. You have 30 seconds to answer as many questions as possible. If you don't know one, just say pass. And Victoria has to beat you outright to win. You ready?
5: Yep.
4: All right, Carter, your time starts now.
6: What famous explorer gave the Pacific Ocean its name?
5: Christopher Columbus. I don't know.
6: What was the first man-made object to break the sound barrier?
5: Pass.
6: What animal has the largest eyes of any creature on Earth?
5: Whale.
6: What was the first sport played on the moon?
5: Play that again?
6: I said, what was the first sport played on the moon?
5: Oh, I don't know.
6: These are
4: all
6: hard.
4: Right. Bring Victoria back into the studio. And while she's getting ready and putting on her headphones and everything else, Carter, what's something that you think is interesting this morning that you would like to share with people?
5: I somehow got on here again.
6: That is cool.
4: All right, Victoria, what's something that you just learned that you find interesting that you'd like to tell everybody?
9: Did you know that each person lives about 650,000 hours in their lifetime? Like, roughly that is, like, give or take the number, obviously, but, like, that's, like, the average number that we live in our lifetime. And when, like, I don't know, the number sounds big and you look at it and it looks big, but that's, like, not a lot of hours.
6: How many years is that?
9: Girl, I don't know. I'm going to have to have you.
6: Okay, my bad.
4: All right, here we go. 30 seconds to answer as many questions as possible. If you don't know one, just say pass, and you have to beat Carter outright to win. And Carter, you can tell Victoria when to go.
5: Have you talked to the drummer dude today?
9: Carter, why do you know about the drummer?
4: Did you say go,
6: was
4: Carter?
6: That go?
4: Said
6: go.
5: Yeah.
4: Okay.
6: What famous explorer gave the Pacific Ocean its name?
9: Who does do you want to, like, give me a second. What's his name? I don't know if that's the right ocean, but Christopher Columbus.
6: What was the first man-made object to break the sound barrier?
9: Is a sound barrier a spaceship?
6: What animal has the largest eyes of any creature on Earth?
9: Pufffish.
6: What was the first sport played on the moon?
9: Have we been to the moon? True question. Nothing. No. Ask the next one. Please.
6: It's over.
9: But you were to ask it.
6: But you didn't get there.
9: But you suck.
6: You're so cute, but still
9: you,
6: no. Victoria.
4: All right, let's see how you guys did and send it over to our scoreboard, Producer Freeze.
7: Victoria had none, and Carter also had none.
4: Carter. Well, that means you win, though, because Victoria had to beat you outright. So congratulations. It's another victory for you. Carter, now 2-0. You there, Carter?
5: Yeah.
4: Congratulations.
5: Thank you.
4: Yeah, we got Niall Horan tickets for playing. Let's get the answers now with Nina.
6: The explorer, I know they are. The explorer that gave the Pacific Ocean its name is actually Ferdinand Magellan.
9: I think that's
6: the guy that Jubal likes.
9: I feel like I knew that name.
6: Because
4: I hope you've heard it before. Victoria.
6: Yeah. The first man-made object to break the sound barrier was the whip. The crack of the whip is the sonic boom.
5: That makes sense.
6: Yeah. The animal that has the largest eyes of any creature on Earth is a giant squid. And the first sport played on the moon was allegedly golf.
9: No, it's not. That's a trick question. We didn't actually go to the moon.
0: Good point.
9: I think I actually get the point. Do I have the point or not?
6: According to history, it says golf.
0: Yeah, but most of our history is made up anyway, so I'll give you that point, Victoria. All right. Thanks for playing, Carter. We'll see you again in a few weeks when you beat Victoria one more time. We play you versus Victoria at the same time every single weekday morning. Where if you want to play, just DM us at The Jubal Show or go to thejubalshow.com, and your phone prank happens every single hour on the 20s. Your next one is coming up right after this, and then right after that is Nina's What's Trending. It's The Jubal Show.

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2: I'm going to call him right now.
3: Hello?
2: I'm just going to call him and tell him because he must know.
3: Hello, who is this?
2: Oh, yes. Hello, may I speak to Todd, please?
3: Yeah, this is Todd. I'm sorry. I'm having a hard time hearing you. There's loud sounds in the background.
2: Oh, I'm so sorry about this. I still had the radio up because I use the radio when I work. So I'm so sorry about that. It was probably very loud when I called you.
3: Yeah, okay. Who's this?
2: Yes, my name is Heinrich, and I am calling because I am working on the floors in your house. We are installing the wood flooring.
3: Okay, you know that music is playing again. I'm having a hard time hearing you.
2: I'm sorry, it's very hard to hear you. What did you say?
3: I need to inform you of a major problem
2: that has happened, and I feel like you should know about it.
3: Okay, what major problem are you talking about?
2: I'm so sorry. One second. Please stop putting the radio on. I'm so sorry about that. They turned the radio on right when we were speaking, and I did not hear what you said. But I do have a big problem that we have encountered while doing the floors on your house, wooden floors. Okay. Yes, and I must tell you about it because I think it's probably going to make you very upset, and I'm so sorry about this, and I really have no excuse for it at all.
3: All right, but you guys have already been doing this job way longer than you were supposed to. It was supposed to be done 3 days ago. So what's the problem now?
2: Yes, I know we are running late on the job anyway, so it's probably going to be very upsetting for you to know that what I'm about to tell you, because like I just feel I was debating on whether to call or not to.
3: No, because music I'm off? I cannot hear you.
2: I'm so sorry. Please turn it off. Turn it off. I'm so sorry about this. They turned the radio on again while I was talking
3: to
2: you.
3: What's the problem? What is the problem? We're paying you a lot of money. Tell me what the problem is.
2: Well, we are installing the wood floors, you know, in your house.
3: I know.
2: Problem happened.
3: It's
2: because
3: the
2: floors can get messy.
3: Okay, what is the problem?
2: I'm so sorry about this. I can barely hear you. Please turn the radio off. Turn the radio off. I'm so sorry about this. They turned the radio on again.
3: Yeah, no shit. Can you please stop it? What's the problem? The next words that come out of your mouth are the problem. What is it?
2: Well, it's a very big deal. I feel it's a very big deal, and so I wanted to just call you and be transparent about it, because like I don't want to damage anything of yours or the homeowners, any homeowner that I'm working on the house. I never want to damage anything.
3: Did you ruin my floors?
2: Oh no, the floors are coming along beautifully. No problems there. It's just that one of our workers was washing his hands and he used your decorative hand towel. And I told him to bring his own hand towel in there. And he used your decorative towel. I'm so sorry.
3: I'm sorry. Are you kidding me right now? Is that what the major problem is that you're calling me about?
2: Yes, it's a very nice towel you have. And he used it with his dirty hands.
3: I don't give a f*** about the towel. You're calling me like the whole house is on fire. Shut the f*** music off. Oh my god!
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3: Oh my god! She's gonna have to pay for this because my blood pressure is through the goddamn roof.
2: She said that you guys are having
3: funny.
2: Some
3: very funny, honey. Thanks a lot.
2: Wood floors installed, and she wanted to piss you off.
3: Oh, shut the music.
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1: Give us 3 minutes and we'll give you everything you need to know for the day. It's time for Nina's What's Trending.
2: Welp, there's a popular lounge chair on Amazon that's being recalled for risk of finger amputation.
3: Dang.
2: I know. So if you're reworking your deck or the outdoors, be careful of this one chair, and I'll tell you what it is in a second. But first, a Swedish mom is trending this morning for the creative way that she was able to fix a tattoo that a tattoo artist misspelled on her.
4: Yikes.
2: I know, because she was trying to get her son's name tattooed on her body, and the tattoo artist spelled his name wrong. So her son's name is Kevin. The tattoo artist spelled Kelvin.
3: Oh, wow.
2: So
4: how do you mess up Kevin?
2: Well, they did. Well, Kelvin. And instead of getting a cover up or fixing it, she just went ahead and legally changed his name to Kelvin.
3: Easy fix, I guess.
5: Yeah, it was meant to be.
4: He wasn't actually a Kevin. He was never a Kevin.
3: He looked more like a Kelvin.
2: Yeah. Can you imagine if you're the kid and you're like attached to Kevin and you're like, sorry, my name's got to be Kelvin now because my mom got a bad tattoo. Like, what?
4: My parents, whenever my little brother was born, they decided his name was going to be Matthew. Like, they both came to this decision or whatever. Mm. Well, my dad forgot about it. And my mom, after, like, was still on, like, the drugs, and they're like, what do you want the kid's name to be? My mom's like, what? Ask my husband. Like, I can't right now. And he's like, oh, yeah, Michael.
5: I got it wrong.
4: And then she came out of, like, the drugs, and she goes, why is his name say Michael on the birth certificate? He goes, what do you mean? We decided that. She goes, we said Matthew. Goes,
5: I knew it was an M name. Dang it.
4: I'm so sorry, sweetheart.
3: That's why, fellas, it's always best just to let them decide and let them deliver.
5: Like, I don't know. I'm going to wait until she says it.
3: Exactly. Yeah,
2: and that's when your dad never spoke up again. And lastly, if you're trying to make the outdoors look nice and comfortable, especially during the summer season, putting out pretty lounge chairs, there's one that you should avoid, and especially because it's being recalled on Amazon after a finger amputation.
4: Ooh,
2: what? This is a nightmare.
3: Yeah.
2: So federal safety officials say that this chair is called the, it's a Consumer Product Safety Commission, blah, blah, blah. Oh, there it is. Giantex. It's an amputation risk. So it's a lounge chair, 76 inches long and 23 inches wide with 13 inches and 13 inches tall. So all it says is it's made by Giantex, and that's the measurements, and that's the one you need to be careful of.
3: They need to tell people how, it, like, where to keep your fingers away, too.
2: There should be warning signs on that, right? I guess there's a five-position adjustable locking system on the backrest, and when you adjust it, that's where your finger can get stuck.
5: Oh, because you're in the chair trying to adjust it?
2: Yeah.
3: And looking, and then, putting your hand behind your back, basically.
2: Yeah. Yep.
3: Feeling around. And then all of a sudden you come up with one less finger.
2: That's gotta be so sharp. I've gotten stuck in chairs and stuff like that before, but to actually really chop the whole thing off.
5: Yeah. That's what I always get out of chairs that adjust because of that fear.
2: Really?
5: Yeah. I always feel like my finger's gonna get stuck back there. So when even lounge chair by a pool or whatever, I always get up and go to the back and move it because I just am always scared I'm gonna get something stuck in it.
4: Really?
5: Yeah.
2: That's really random. Smart.
3: I kind of get it though.
2: It's a smart fear though, Jubal. I never would have thought about it until now.
3: People are just fidgeting back there with their face, you know, looking forward and just feeling around, and then pop.
2: Surprise.
3: What the hell?
2: After a few drinks in like Mexico or something, you're like, what?
3: You don't even feel it. You're just like, and there's blood squirting everywhere.
2: Oh, man. That's what's trending.
5: Your first time follow up is coming up right after this. It's the Jubal Show.

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1: Byron is on the phone today for a first date follow-up, and he's getting ghosted by a woman named Taylor. So in a few minutes, we'll call her and see if she'll tell us why she's ghosting him and maybe get him a second date. But first, Byron, how long has it been since you talked to Taylor?
2: Yeah, she's been ghosting me for like 8 days.
3: Oh. Not like you're counting or anything.
2: Well, I tell you, it's hard not to. I really liked hanging out with her.
3: I'm sorry, that sucks. How did you guys leave it at the end of the date?
2: At the end of the date, it all was cool. You know, we got a light kiss. Nothing too crazy, but it really seemed like things were going to go well and move forward.
3: Okay, well, tell us about the date then.
2: So, we went out and because she's got this whole, like, we met at a fall festival thing, right? And so she has this whole autumn aesthetic, you know, the messy buns, got the cinnamon latte, all that stuff. And I really liked her energy. So I was kind of thinking, ooh, let's do something fall themed. You know, she was playful, seemed spontaneous and a little flirty. So I was like, oh, you know what? Why don't we go apple picking? Going to be perfect for this time of year.
3: Okay. Yeah.
2: I've never gone on it for a date too, but she said that she likes doing stuff that feels like a movie scene. So I'm like, ooh, perfect. I can be your lead-in man. Right. So we, you know, we go to the place, we're having a good time. You know, we took a bunch of pictures, but where I think things probably went wrong, later on, I climb a tree, right? Cause I see this apple. I'm like, ooh, this apple's gonna be perfect for her. So I climb up there to grab it. The branch I'm sitting on cracks. Mm-hmm. I fall and I broke my wrist.
3: Oh,
2: I realized it was broken the next day. Like, because I toughed it out throughout the whole rest of the date, but I was like, oh, this is bad. This is bad.
1: But
2: I played it off. I played it cool. You know what I mean?
3: Mm-hmm. Yeah. Maybe she just thought you were like one of those clumsy types and doesn't want to deal with it.
2: I hope not, because I'm really not. It was a one-time thing.
1: Well, what do you think the reason is that she's ghosting you then?
2: I don't know. The only thing I can think is that there were people around when I fell. So it was probably embarrassing to be with the guy that just fell out of the tree.
1: I would think that would be awesome. Be like, yeah, I'm with the guy that fell out of the tree, everybody. All right, well, we'll see if we can figure it out for you. We'll play a song, come back, and call her and see if she'll tell us why she's ghosting you and maybe get you a second date if you still want one, okay?
2: All right, thank you.
1: Yep, we'll get your first date follow-up next. It's the Jubal Show.

0: Okay. Well, do you want to tell us their name and we'll tell you if that's the person that emailed us?
1: Okay. Okay. It's this guy, Byron. We went on a date recently and it was mostly fun, but then some weird stuff kind of happened and I don't know how to like say this exactly, but he has this like toxic masculinity thing happening. So that's kind of what's up, if that makes sense.
0: We talked to him about your date. Didn't hit me as a toxically masculine dude. I guess that's how you would say it. But why do you say that?
1: So did he tell you like about the date or what happened?
2: A little bit,
0: yeah.
1: Okay, so we were apple picking, which is like a really cute date. And we were having a good time, but it was like, I think he was trying to maybe show off for me or something. And he climbed into this tree to get an apple and then he fell. It was like a pretty bad fall. He was pretty high up and it was like, he fell. It was like cartoon sound effects level fall, you know, like boing, bang, like all this stuff. And I went over to help him and he kept like waving me away and saying stuff like, I'm a man. I can handle it. I'm a man. I'm cool. It was a bad 5-foot drop.
0: Hey, Taylor, that's Byron. He's actually on the phone and wants to talk to you.
1: Byron, are you on this call? So he's here too?
0: Yeah. He's here, yeah.
1: Okay.
3: Yeah. I mean, because like it wasn't even really that bad, you know?
1: Byron, you landed. Okay, do you remember what you said? You landed on your back and you said, pain is weakness leaving the body.
3: Okay, like,
1: seriously?
3: Yeah, I mean, I know I said that, but in my defense, I thought it kind of sounded cool. And I didn't want to look stupid in front of the orchard guy. Like, the dude had a beard and an axe, and like, I could not look soft.
1: You couldn't even hold cider. Like, you couldn't hold the cider in your hand because it was so messed up. And I kept trying to ask you if you needed ice or something, and you kept saying stuff about real men like you were listening to a podcast. Real men don't need ice. I'm like, come on.
3: Hey, wait a minute. Okay, so you ghosted me because I didn't want you to see me cry over my wrist?
1: Yeah, I mean, it was bad. Are you okay? Seriously?
3: I mean, it's just a broken wrist. I'll be fine.
1: It's broken? Byron, you broke your wrist? Byron, I knew it was bad. Okay. What?
3: Look,
1: that's crazy. And you would not let me get you ice or take you to the doctor?
3: I'm going to be fine. I mean, I only need the cast for like 6 weeks. And you said you like confident guys.
1: Okay, I like confident guys. I don't like delusional guys. I knew you were hurt. You wouldn't let me get you ice. It was crazy. Byron.
3: Well, I'm sorry. There's nothing sexy about saying, ooh, can somebody get me an ice pack? Like.
1: Okay, well, let me tell you this. There is something sexy about being vulnerable and knowing when you need help, right? Like, you don't need to pretend that you're fine. That's not attractive. Like, pretending that things are okay when they're not. If you guys complain about girls saying, oh, it's fine, you're doing the same thing.
3: Hey, gravity just couldn't handle me. All right, can handle all my energy. You know what I mean?
1: Okay, Byron, you're still doing it.
3: You can't blame me. You are the type of woman a man would fall for.
2: There's some vulnerability. Well, actually, it's more of a line. Byron, get a little bit more vulnerable.
3: I cried at the hospital.
0: Taylor,
2: a little bit.
0: Would you like another date with Byron? We'll pay for it. I mean, that was pretty, you know, he really let us in right there to what was going on.
2: Maybe he needs you know, to help loosen him up.
1: Okay. I'm not saying you have to cry on the date, but just don't pretend everything's okay. And maybe stay out of trees and no quotes from gym posters.

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2: Hello?
3: Hi.
2: Hey, you have a dirty little secret?
3: I sure do. Are you ready to hear it?
2: Yeah.
3: Well, I started a rumor at work that, you know, it's sort of taken a wrong turn. There's this coworker that I work with, and, you know, she recently got a promotion, and I started telling everybody at, like, work parties that she only got that promotion because she hooked up with the boss.
4: Did she?
3: Of course not. No, but you know what? It's one of those things where, like, you hear about stuff happening like this all the time, like in movies and TV, and like how people like will do whatever it takes to go up the chain. And you know, I just thought it was like kind of like a funny little rumor, and I didn't expect it to, like, you know, stick on this long, because now there's like an investigation.
4: Oh no!
3: I guess HR is starting to like question off like the boss and how he handles his like female employers, and they're asking the girl, and it's just like, guys, I really have dug a deep hole for myself here, and I couldn't tell anyone, and I've had to tell somebody.
2: Well, thank you very much for telling us your dirty little secret.
3: Okay, thanks guys, thanks for hearing me out.
2: Yeah, have a good one.
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1: You and him.
2: She still has to spell it.
1: E! Yeah! O! N! Y! M-U-M!
3: Correct.
4: I wish I got that excited about anything. The Jubal Show. That is a video that went viral years ago from a girl winning the Scripps National Spelling Bee with the word UNM. And there's a new winner of the 2026 Scripps National Spelling Bee. The champion is a 14-year-old boy named Shrey Parikh from California. Wow. And he won during a rapid-fire spell-off round.
5: Oh, intense.
4: Which incorrectly spelled 32 words in 90 seconds.
6: Whoa. But what was the
4: winning word? And what word do you misspell? What common word do you misspell? Because there's also a survey of what words Americans have trouble spelling. Regular Americans, not genius kids, that win the Scripps National Spelling Bee. But here is the winning word from this year's spelling bee. Let's see if anybody can actually spell it.
5: Okay.
4: Bromocryptine.
5: Bromocryptine.
4: Yep. What? Nina, you're on the clock.
5: Okay. Bromocryptine. Bromocryptine.
4: That's the wrong buzzer. Victoria, bromocryptine.
7: Bromocryptine. Bromocryptine.
4: That's correct.
7: What?
4: Victoria got it right.
7: Did it actually?
4: Yes.
7: What, really?
4: Shocker. Victoria won.
7: Did I actually?
4: Yeah, the Jubal Show spelling bee, which just happened. Wow.
6: Jubal's face right now is so
4: I did not
6: shocked.
4: Expect that to happen.
7: I thought he was joking with me.
4: No.
5: Let's be honest, because I got it wrong and helped you. So that's how.
6: The look on Jubal's face, like, what just happened?
7: I'm as smart as a spelling bee winner.
4: Well, what is a common word that you misspell every day? Text in 41061 or call us 888-343-1061. Hello, who's this?
8: Hey, this is Anna.
4: Anna, what's up?
8: I stole my... Can you hear me?
4: Yep. Yeah.
8: Oh, okay. In 2003, I stole my neighbor's husband.
4: Oh. Okay, you're obviously not calling for exactly what we were talking about, but...
5: But thank you for sharing.
4: Thanks for telling us that. Cheating. C-H-E-A-T-I-N-G. Cheating.
7: Oh, my God.
6: I have a hard
4: kind
6: time.
4: Kind of random and out of the blue, but
5: yeah,
4: okay.
5: We'll take it.
6: I have a hard time spelling dessert and desert. Those are two that I cannot differentiate.
4: Yeah, I always used to have trouble with those, but thanks to emojis, I no longer have trouble. I just start to spell it, and I look down below at which one comes up for two S's or one S, and then I decide based on the emoji.
7: It's like either just a plain flat land or a cake.
6: Sometimes I'll spell it just however I think I'm going to spell it, and then I look for the little red line, and then I check the spelling and let the spell check do it for me.
5: How long I sit there spelling it or sounding it out? 32 words in 90 seconds. I'm spelling
6: That's
5: out
6: insane.
5: Desert still in 90 seconds.
4: Yeah. So what are the top misspelled words that Americans misspell most often, according to a new survey? Text in 41061. What is the word you always have trouble spelling? Or call us 888-343-1061. But in the top 10, the word separate is one of the top words that people misspell.
7: Is it like separate? Like you have to like really enunciate.
5: Yeah.
4: Separate. Spell it, Victoria.
7: Separate. Okay. S-E-P. Mm-hmm. Crap. E-R-A-T-E.
4: That's wrong.
7: That is correct.
5: It's all these words have different like little tricks when you sound them out. Like you were right. Separate.
7: Ah, dang it.
6: Is there several ways to spell the word surprise?
5: No.
7: No, there's just
5: surprise.
6: There is an R at the beginning.
5: Surprise.
4: Hello, it's the Jubal Show. Who's this?
6: Surprise.
9: Hi, this is Patty.
4: Patty, what's up? What do you want to talk about, Patty?
9: I just wanted to talk about the dessert and desert.
5: Yeah.
9: The two S's for dessert is fattening, so.
4: Oh, that's a good way to remember it.
5: That's a good hack. All right.
4: What do you do for work, Patty? Are you a teacher?
6: You just taught us.
4: Yeah.
9: No, I retired.
4: Oh, okay.
7: Heck yeah.
6: Were you a teacher?
9: Now I'm on the radio.
4: Thank you very much, Patty. Have a good one. Enjoy your dessert.
9: Okay.
4: Another one of the top misspelled words that Americans have trouble spelling. Definitely.
5: Oh, yeah. That one still gets me, too.
4: I like that one because people spell it defiantly a lot. And it's like if you use it in the sentence wrong, you're like, you defiantly do that? Wow. Why? Why are you angrily doing that?
5: Sometimes it hits the same point, though, you know?
4: Hello, it's the Jubal Show. Who's this?
3: it's Tabitha.
4: What's up? How are you?
3: Hey. Yeah, I was listening to it. Tell Nina she should do it.
4: Do what?
3: Date her neighbor.
4: Oh, yeah. That's right.
5: Thanks,
4: if you didn't
5: Tabitha.
4: Hear on the show, Nina was wondering if she should date her neighbor. All right. Have you ever dated your neighbor before?
3: I did. And I actually ended up marrying him and I had a baby.
6: Hey. Wow.
3: I'm 18.
5: Whoa. So many people have said that they've married their neighbors.
7: Really?
5: Yeah.
3: We're divorced now, but.
4: Thank you. Phone break happens every single hour on the 20s. Your next is coming up right after this, and then right after that is Nina's What's Trending. It's the

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2: It's almost time for your phone prank. 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So I call to let her know that he's arrested.
3: What?
2: And she needs to bail him out. Yeah, I dared him to rob a bank and he did it. He was super drunk. You'll hear it in your phone prank next. It's the Jubal Show. 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
2: Hello?
3: Yeah, it's Doc. And, like, I don't really know what to say, but, like, yeah, we need some cash.
2: I'm sorry, do you have the right number?
3: This is Donk.
2: Yeah, I'm sorry, I don't know if I know a Donk.
3: Oh.
2: This is Debbie?
3: Yeah, this is Donk. Debbie, yeah, you're getting married to my bro, James. I'm down here for his bachelor party, and, like, I figure I should call you, you know, since I'm the one that made the bet with him, but, like, anyway, yeah, is there any way you could, like, wire me some money?
2: Okay. Sorry, I don't know. I'm so confused. Sorry. Okay, so why do you need money from me? Why do you guys need money?
3: Yeah, can you wire me, like, it's like 20 grand.
2: Oh, my God. 20 grand? What?
3: Yeah.
2: Okay,
3: it got kind of crazy,
2: you
3: know
2: what I mean?
3: Like, it got pretty crazy last night, and so I just need some cash to bail him out.
2: Wait, what? You need cash to bail him out? What the f***? Like, what is going on?
3: Yeah, just like 20 grand.
2: No, I heard you. 20 grand is insane.
3: Yeah,
2: why do you need 20 grand?
3: I mean, I figure you want to get him out by this weekend because, like he said, you were getting married this weekend, you know? Which, by the way, Donk didn't get an invite, but that's fine.
2: Get him out? Is he in jail?
3: Technically, yeah, he is. But, like, we can get him out probably in a couple of days if I'm able to get the bail money. But, like, you know, none of us have 20 grand. Plus, like, there's a couple other guys that are also locked up. So, like, I just figured I would call you.
2: Oh, my God. What is actually going on right now?
3: So, we were partying last night, and then, like, I made a bet with him, you know, and then he took me up on the bet. And so, like, that's what happened.
2: Took a bet on what?
3: It's really not a big deal. You know what I mean?
2: What was the bet? I don't understand. Like, how is he in jail right now?
3: Okay, so, like, have you ever seen the movie Ocean's 11? And then they had, like, couples after that. Like, it was, like, George Clooney and Brad Pitt and those guys.
2: What does that have to do with anything?
3: Okay, so, like, we were just chilling. We were having some drinks or whatever. And we were watching that. And then, like, he made a comment, like, of how cool it would be to, like, rob a bank or whatever. So, like, I bet him that he wouldn't do it. And then, like, we take more shots or whatever. So anyway, like, he tried to rob a bank and, like, they kind of arrested him.
2: What? He, like, robbed a bank?
3: Like, yeah, but, like, on a dare, you know what I mean? Like, he wasn't really trying to rob the bank, but, like, he was watching Ocean's 11. We're all drinking, you know what I mean? So, like, we took, obviously, way too many shots. I do have, like, a thought on, like, what maybe we could do, you know what I mean? Because, like, I don't know how long he's gonna be locked up for if you can't give me the cash to bail him out. But, like, I could come stand in on the wedding if you want, you know what I mean? Like, as a proxy or whatever, you know?
2: No, like, no. What? I don't even know who you are. So the wedding is this weekend. I don't even know what I'm going to do, but, like, I don't even know you. So I don't even need to be dealing with this right now.
3: Okay, well, then fine. I'll just let you know it's a prank phone call.
2: What?
3: Yeah, this is actually Jubal from The Jubal Show doing a phone prank on you, and your fiance, James, set you up.
2: Oh, my God.
3: It's a joke. He said he went to his bachelor party and you told him not to do anything stupid, so he wanted me to mess with you.
2: Oh, my God. This is a joke?
3: Yes.
2: Oh, my God. That was awful. That was so awful. Oh, my God. I truly thought that my fiancé, James, was like in... He was literally arrested, so I'm relieved, clearly. But that was so insane. Oh, my God.
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0: all of us.
1: Oh, did you talk to the other girlfriends?
0: Yeah, I did. Because I kind of like hinted at like, oh, there's something going on. And they're like, yeah, like they've basically everyone's had the sexual cold shoulder.
1: Yikes.
0: And they're like all, it's super weird. And then they're all being super secretive on their phones. Like, just like they like aren't letting us touch it kind of thing. And like, just like, it feels like they're like talking back and forth with each other. And then I don't know. I personally want to know, because if something did happen, I am straight up packing all of his shit and I'm shipping it to Mexico where he can go and get it.
1: Oh my gosh. Okay. Like, what? Did they all do it together?
2: We'll see. I mean, that is kind of shady. We'll play a song, come back. You already told us what grocery store he's a rewards card member at. So we'll call and pretend to be from the grocery store and say that every month we choose one lucky rewards member who gets free flowers from us. And we'll see if he sends those to you or to somebody else, okay?
0: Okay, thank you guys.
2: Yeah. We'll get your tickets to cheer right after this. It's the Jubal Show.

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1: Right in the middle of To Catch a Cheater, if you're just joining us, Isabel is on the phone, and she thinks that her husband of 5 years, Grayson, might have cheated when he was on a trip with his boys to Mexico. Yeah. So we're about to call him and pretend to be from the grocery store that he's a rewards card member at and tell him that he's this month's lucky winner of free flowers delivered from our floral department. And we'll see if he sends those to his wife, Isabel, or to somebody else. And hopefully, if he is cheating, we catch him. But hopefully he's not. But anyway, before we do that, Isabel.

0: Why don't you refresh our memory on why you think he cheated again?
1: He went on the boys' trip, and we were talking for the first 3 days, and then he stopped texting me and stopped answering my messages. And then we had a meetup with Taco Tuesday, and all the boys were acting weird. They're all giving us the sexual cold shoulder, all of me and all the girls, the boys that went on the same trip, like all the girlfriends.
0: Yeah.
1: So I want to know what the hell is happening.
0: Hopefully he's not cheating, and then you can just take the term sexual cold shoulder and start a band, because it sounds like a band name. I'm all right.
2: Doozoo.
0: Yeah. Here we go. I'm going to dial his phone number right now.
1: Thank you.
3: Hello?
0: Hi, this is Corbett calling from Grocers. I was looking for our rewards card member named Grayson.
3: Yeah, that's me.
0: Hi, Grayson. Please don't hang up. This is not a marketing phone call. I'm actually calling to say congratulations and thank you for shopping with us. You're this month's winner. I hope you can hear us clapping. Thank you very much for your business.
3: Okay. I won
0: yeah.
3: Something?
0: Maybe you don't know, but every single month we choose one rewards card member who gets a free gift from us just for being a loyal customer. It's our way of saying thank you. And this month you've won 36 long stem red roses, a box of candy or chocolate, and a card to be delivered to anybody that you want absolutely free. It's actually a $316 value, and thank you again for your business. I will not ask you for any kind of credit card information. No purchase necessary. It's just a free gift from us.
3: That's amazing. Okay. Wow.
0: And it's very...
3: I don't want anything in a long time.
0: Well, can't say that anymore. And it's very easy as well. I can take down the information on who you want to send them to in a matter of minutes over the phone. You'll get confirmations on everything before we're done. Like I said, I won't ask you for any kind of information. You can also set up a time and I can call you back, or you're always welcome to come down to the store. Whatever works best.
3: Can we do it just right now?
0: Absolutely. All I would need from you would be the first and last name of the person, and then if you want to put anything on a card, and then we'll get the address and confirmed up, and we're good.
3: Okay, yeah. Could you? I want to pick the flowers. You said flowers, right?
0: Mm-hmm.
3: Okay, so you can send the flowers if you're ready. To okay. Isabel,
0: ready to go, Isabel. Okay.
3: Yeah, same last name as mine.
0: Okay. Got it. And do you want to put anything on a card to Isabel?
3: Oh, absolutely. Okay, if you, it's going to just sound weird, but mm-hmm. if you can write down, I know mm-hmm. I've been acting weird since Mexico.
0: Mm-hmm.
3: And I'm sorry.
0: Mm-hmm.
3: I'm just really ashamed of something.
0: Mm-hmm. Okay.
3: I don't know how much I can add, but if you can write, here's some beautiful flowers.
0: Mm-hmm. I can do that.
3: For the mm-hmm. most beautiful woman in the world.
0: Okay, well, that's very nice of you. Absolutely, I can do that. And now I have to let you know this is actually a radio show. It's yeah. called The Jubal Show.
2: Yeah, hi, I'm Nina.
4: Hi, I'm Victoria.
0: And my name is Jubal. How are you?
2: Longest card ever.
3: Oh, what do you mean? I know the show. I know you. I know you guys.
0: Okay.
2: Oh, cool.
4: Hey.
0: Well, we do a segment on our show called To Catch a Cheater, where if your significant other thinks that you're messing around, you see who they send flowers to, and your wife, Isabel, is on the phone.
3: Oh, no. This looks bad.
2: Well, you sent them to Isabel, though.
0: Yeah, nope. Right, but you also said that you're ashamed of something.
4: Still looks bad.
3: Yeah, but she's on here, right?
1: Yeah, Holly, Grayson. So what are you so ashamed of? Like, I need some freaking answers. What happened? I'm like losing my mind. So you were in Mexico with the boys. So you were just like, what? Viva La Orgy or something? Like,
2: what is
3: happening?
2: That was kind of what I thought, too.
3: No.
2: What?
3: We didn't listen.
0: Viva La
3: I can't believe we didn't have an orgy, okay? Also, Viva La Orgy, what is that? Like, I didn't cheat on you, okay? I never would cheat on you, baby. Like, I have to tell you something.
1: Spit it out!
3: Like, we accidentally, like, on the trip, we got arrested, okay?
0: Oh!
2: Wow.
4: For what?
2: Said that very quick.
1: How do you accidentally get arrested?
3: Listen, baby, we got like really wasted and we kind of stole, you know what a llama is?
2: Give me a llama?
3: We stole a llama, like the animal. Like we were like partying in a house and a few houses down there was a, near the bar, there was like where we were staying and there was a llama and we took it out of the backyard and we like snuck it into our yard and
1: Grayson, it's called a llama. I understand you were just in Mexico, but they call them llamas too. Like what? Okay, so
3: yeah, so
1: I'm sorry, I mean, you got arrested for kidnapping a llama though.
3: We brought it. We had a backyard, so we brought it in the backyard, and it was like our mascot.
2: Wow!
0: Wow!
4: Did you?
1: Okay, yeah. I don't know if I believe you, like at all. So, can you answer, like, why you've been so cold in the bedroom then?
4: Yeah.
3: Me and the guys, you know, we really got wasted, and we were being really like stupid and meatheads, and like we decided like who can take the llama's kick to the junk, as you know, like
2: what?
3: And basically my thing is really like bruise, okay? So you know
0: what?
3: It's really sore. And so
2: why would you do that? So
0: it's definitely a guy's trip.
2: What?
1: Been sleeping with me because a llama that you kidnapped got arrested for kidnapping kicked you in the
2: oh my god.
3: Maybe, yeah.
4: Oh, you guys deserved jail for that one.
1: Seriously, oh, I mean, at least so my husband wasn't cheating, but he is a giant dip. Can I like send those flowers to the llama? It sounds like he knows that he was doing God's work.
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4: 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Everybody, here, back with you, hanging. If you ever wake up in the middle of the night, experts say do not do this. We all do this. 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
1: Congratulations to Dua Lipa, who tied the knot to Callum Turner in a secret ceremony this past Saturday in London. 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
1: What's your goal? 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
3: Let's go. Thanks for hanging out with us. It is Seacrest with Pink Panthers and Zara Larsson. They were last at number one Friday. 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
1: Check this out. Kehlani has announced her biggest tour slated for this summer, simply called the Kehlani World Tour North America. 33 dates total, going from August to early October. Wrap it up in San Francisco. 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
1: Have you seen some of the TS billboards that are in the font of Toy Story? 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What are they? What are they trying to tell us?

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1: Nice to have all of y'all with us and get back together to get it done on this week. My goal was to listen better. 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
1: Can I just tell you that I'm feeling away, be it as though it's June 2nd? I feel like this year is flying by so fast for like no reason, y'all. What's popping on a Tuesday afternoon? My name is EJ Styles.

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1: Yo, what up? My name is EJ. 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We'll talk about it in just a sec. 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
1: Yo, it is EJ. 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How do you feel? 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
1: So I just got off of a flight, right? And I absolutely cannot stand when people are lining up for the airplane and their boarding number hasn't even been called yet. 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
1: Yo, it is EJ. 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
3: What? 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
3: How is it the same as cheating? 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
1: Yo, what up? My name is EJ. It is me, EJ, on a gram. I want to know, is lying about your finances the same as cheating? I absolutely don't feel like that is the case, but people feel a way about it. We'll talk about it next. Hang on.

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1: So we're going to get you a shot at winning $2,500 with the $250K USA giveaway if you need some cash, because you know summertime is here and you want to go on a little vacation. 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
1: Yeah. 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Liberty. 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
1: Hey, appreciate you hanging out on this Tuesday afternoon. My name is EJ, trying to figure out if lying about your finances is the same as cheating. I feel like people are a little dramatic to make that comparison, but we'll talk about it next. Hang on.

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1: Yo, are you going to be watching Love Island tonight? I feel like I can't. First of all, I feel like there are way too many episodes, and if you miss one episode, it's just like overwhelming. I'll get the updates on like Twitter or something like that.

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1: Yeah, we're kicking it on a Tuesday afternoon. My name is EJ. Coming up, I got to tell you about this flight that apparently had to turn around an hour into the flight because a teenager and his Bluetooth speaker. We'll break it down next. Hey.

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1: Yo, what up? It is EJ. Anybody else low-key be mad at work whenever your boss asks you to do something and it's like at the time where you checked out of work for the day? Or is that just me?

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0: 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It's the V Bros, Mikey V, with my big bro Frankie V, and our bestie Gianna.
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0: it mean to live authentically, to belong, and to create lasting impact? 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